0: While it's a step in the right direction, continued diversification will help reflect real populations.
1: Turning to sport, the best Australian cricketers will be crowned tonight, but the Allan Border Medal will be a low-key affair, with the men's test squad currently assembled in Brisbane ahead of next week's match against Bangladesh. And more than 400 athletes are in Adelaide battling for the title of Australian Pool Rescue Champion. The 3 days of competition got underway today. Surf lifesavers are putting their skills to the test across a range of individual and teams events.
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1: Hello, hello, and welcome to Real World Gardener. It's Marianne here at the microphone. Thank you for joining me. Great to have your company. What's on the show today? I'm talking with Tropical Garden Society member Judith Watson about her tropical garden. Then we're growing potatoes in Vegetable Heroes, plus garden jobs for the weekend with Steve McLean.
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1: You don't have to live in the tropics to have the look of a tropical garden, and who wouldn't want one? Those lush green leaves would look great cooking in the heat of summer in any climatic zone. And some tropical looking plants are hardier than you think. So let's find out more. It's time for a feature interview, and I thought I'd take the opportunity, as I had Judith Watson, Secretary of the Tropical Garden Society, to ask her about her garden. How are you today, Judith?
2: I'm pretty well, thank you.
1: Now, Judith, you grow a number of tropical plants, and I do believe you have at least Hoyas and bromeliads. What else have you got, and how many bromeliads have you got?
2: Well, that's very hard to answer. I have quite a few types, but they tend to spread, and so you end up, it's impossible to count, really.
1: Oh, okay. I was just wondering. So you must have Neorigelias, Guzmanias, Eichmias.
2: Talansias,
1: yeah.
2: Freesias. There's some very unusual ones that are a bit different, but like,
1: oh, okay. I'll put you on the spot.
2: Yeah, what is it? Crypto something. Yeah, anyway.
1: Oh, I know the store. I know the one.
2: Cryptanthus.
1: Cryptanthus, correct. Yeah, right. Yeah. And do these grow in ground, in pots, up trees? Where do they grow?
2: A bit of everything. So there's a lot in the ground. There's quite a lot in pots. Probably most in pots, but some have just sort of spread on the ground. The little talansias are mostly hanging on small bits of wood, or, you know, I've even had some that are attached to a wreath that I made, and pretty much little mini ones and big ones, and I tie them onto trees, and yeah, they're everywhere.
1: It's pretty much what I do as well in my garden. Mm. And do you have a special mix for the ones in pots? Do you just use orchid bark or?
2: Yeah, sometimes with a bit of perlite or something like that as well, yeah. But mostly it's based on orchid bark.
1: All right.
2: And I've got a couple of really big alcantaras, and they are different in that they're quite smooth on the leaves, but trying to get the old leaves out, you know, you really need a good pair of scissors to cut them off.
1: Yeah, they are tough, aren't they? Yeah, I've got an alcantara. Mm-hmm. I think mine's called a Wiziana or something like that. Mm-hmm. And I'm just wondering, with the Hoyas, how are they situated in your garden?
2: So most of them are hanging in hanging pots. Some of them were from a lovely lady who unfortunately died last year, and they or in a sort of a wire frame above the pot. So that looks great because they grow up and then around the frame. I've got some that have grown right up trees. Yeah, there's, again, it sort of depends how old they are and how vigorous.
1: Yeah, the Australis types, Hoya Australis, very vigorous.
2: Yes.
1: All of them, yes. Yeah. So it's best to have them outside in the garden because they also can take the cold.
2: Yeah, and some of them, you know, want to layer themselves on the ground. So they get down onto the soil and suddenly you've got roots coming up. So you can propagate them that way.
1: Oh, yeah, Hoya carnosa is one of those I've got. Yes, that does that as well.
2: Yeah.
1: All right. Do you have a special Hoya that stands out that has the most beautiful flower that you like?
2: Oh, well, the one that's growing up the tree at the front is a pink silver. It's that one. And it's quite a deep pink. And it's really quite quite spectacular when it's all looped through a tree. Yeah.
1: Okay, I've got that one. That's I think it's Hoya pubicalis,
2: yes,
1: silver
2: that's
1: pink.
2: It, that's
1: yeah.
2: It,
1: yeah. Yes. Yes. That is very vigorous. Mine's still in a pot at the moment. And okay, I do have 27 on my front porch, so they will have to be removed and put out into the garden. Yeah. Collection that you have that you enjoy.
2: Yes, quite a few things. I've got quite a few orchids. And they don't all come out at the same time, so it's lovely to just suddenly find, oh, this one's in flower or that one's just, you know, coming out. They're all around the garden as well, so some are hanging, some are in pots on the ground.
1: Any particular name, any phylogeny?
2: I've got quite a few phylogenies, and, I like the white one.
1: And slipper orchids, do you have any of those?
2: No, I don't have slipper orchids.
1: Right.
2: I've got also quite a lot of soft cane dendrobiums, and they can look good attached to a tree branch, and they look quite spectacular when they come out.
1: And what's your method of attaching to a tree branch when you first, say you've got one in the pot and you go, I think I want to put this one on a tree branch and I know exactly where. What do you do?
2: In the past, I've used things like old stockings, but got this soft sort of fairly soft thing it's a black one, and I find that's quite handy because it's not as thick as the stockings.
1: And you put a bit of sphagnum moss or something behind?
2: Yeah, usually a little bit of something to keep it a bit moist to start off with. But after a while, they just attach quite well to the tree branches.
1: I certainly have found that with the bromeliads. I haven't done it with orchids yet. I guess, would you have any tree ferns or bird's nest ferns? Or?
2: I've got lots of bird's nest ferns and some huge ones. I've found at my place the tree ferns have all sort of not coped when you get a really hot day, and that just seems to knock them, and I've tried so many times, but that's just not working. But the bird's nest ferns are really happy. I've got, you know, some in under very shady spots, and they're doing quite well.
1: Yeah, they do love the shade, and I have a few as well.
2: And I've also got a very huge
1: stag fern
2: elk fern, and it's wrapped itself right around a tree, so you know I can almost not go down the path anymore because it's got so big. But it's very happy, and it's on a loquat tree, so it's been there quite a few years now, but it's done much better than the ones that are just on a flat board. Yeah,
1: right.
2: I still really like that spot.
1: I've always wondered, you know, where the stag fern that gets the dead leaves in the centre, are you meant to cut those out? Do you leave yours?
2: I leave them, yeah.
1: Okay.
2: Yeah.
1: Yeah, because just that I notice in magazines, they all look wonderful. There's no dead leaves in the centre. They might just trim them for the...
2: Well, maybe I'm just a bit lazy.
1: Oh, I'm the same. Indeed. Okay, well, we'll leave it there. Is there anything special that you... this is my most favourite thing that I have in my garden, and it's really...
2: Oh, gee, there's so many.
1: Oh, right.
2: very hard to tell. I mean, recently I've been acquiring a few Ripsalis, and I'm sort of using them as a type of curtain. So that's nice to have either against a fence or under a tree where you don't want people looking through or something like that. And they like, you know, quite shady but with a bit of sun.
1: Mm. Well, that's an interesting idea to use it as a curtain. Okay, I hadn't thought of that. Okay.
2: Yeah.
1: Right.
2: Yeah, so that's... And it's always interesting to see what tiny little flowers they'll get and berries and things. Yeah, there's so many different plants. It's fairly hard to choose.
1: It is. So you're a collector at heart. Okay. Well, it's been lovely chatting with you, Judith, and having a wander through your garden. Thank you for coming into the studio.
2: Okay. Thank you.
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1: And that was Judith Watson, who's the secretary of the Tropical Garden Society, is also an avid gardener. She was talking about her tropical-looking garden. I had never thought of a Ripsalis curtain. If you have any feedback, email realworldgardener@gmail.com or write in to 2RRR PO Box 644 Gladesville, New South Wales 16756. Still to come, we're growing potatoes in Vegetable Heroes, plus garden jobs for the weekend.
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1: It's time for Garden Jobs for the Weekend with Steve McLean.
4: Yeah, and as usual, there's quite a few garden jobs to get done this weekend. Winter is the perfect time to find the area in your garden to plant out and grow asparagus. They prefer to have a dedicated space in the garden where they can settle in and grow. Add in well-rotted cow manure and compost to the bed before planting. Asparagus thrive best in cool to warm temperate climates, anywhere from Melbourne all the way up to Brisbane. Next, avoid planting potatoes, beans and alliums. Alliums like onions, garlic and leeks close to the asparagus. These plants will release compounds that can stunt the asparagus growth. It's now also the time to prune ornamental grapevines because you're pruning while the plant is dormant to control growth, promote spring foliage and allow winter sun. Trim all side shoots back to coppery-coloured 1-year-old wood. Leave short spurs with only 2 or 3 buds from the base and remove older or dead growth completely. And lastly, keep adding winter flowering annuals to the garden. Pansies, violas, wallflowers, English daisy and primulas will bring some brightness to the sometimes grey, gloomy days of winter.
0: Throw in a seed and watch your garden grow on Real

0: Yes, indeedy. It's time for Vegetable Heroes. And, well, who doesn't love potato chips? The very thought can make your mouth water. So why not grow your own potatoes? Many people do, not just in the garden, but in potato bags, in vegetable towers and in pots. Plus, there's so many more different varieties to what you can get in the supermarket, which is often labelled red or white potatoes. Gee, that's not very exciting, is it? Did you know that potatoes were the first vegetable to be grown in space? Yeah, it's always interesting to find out where our veggies started and how they became popular. Farmers in the Andes Mountains of South America were the first to discover the potato 7,000 years ago. They had it to themselves until the Spanish came in the mid-1500s. It's a member of the nightshade or Solanaceae family, as is tomatoes, of course, and its leaves are poisonous. Always grow potatoes from certified seed potatoes from reputable suppliers. Yeah, it's possible to simply buy them from your greengrocer or keep them from leftover potato peelings, but what's wrong with that? You run the risk of introducing diseases such as potato virus Y, potato blight, or potato cyst nematode. You might think it's only a small risk, but once you get these diseases into your soil, it's there forever. No chemical will shift it. Now, the best time to plant potatoes, pretty much everywhere in Australia. Now, in temperate and subtropical districts, August to October is the best time. In arid areas, August until December. In cool temperate zones, September through to January. So cooler areas have a bit of extra time to order some of the more unusual varieties before they grow in the ground. How about cranberry red with red skin and red flesh? They stay red even after cooking. Or there's potato sapphire that has purple skin and purple flesh. It's great for, well, mashing, boiling and roasting. Yes, it stays purple after cooking too. Just imagine purple mash. And for a good all-rounder, try growing royal blue, which is oblong with purple skin and dark yellow flesh. If you're buying through mail order or online, you have until the end of August to buy them. After that, they're not available. And to grow your potatoes, whether it's in a bag or in a trench, you just put them into a fairly deep trench and with plenty of compost and manures incorporated, of course. And as they grow, pile the earth up around them, or if they're in a bag, you need to pile up the potting mix. You need to do this to stop the greening of the tubers and also protect them from the potato moth. Also, healing up the soil or potting mix and mulch will give you more potatoes as they tend to form on roots near the surface. That means as you pile up the soil, you get new roots and more potatoes. Of course, you must have put in chicken manure or blood and bone because they need lots of phosphorus but not too much nitrogen. If you add too much nitrogen, you'll get lots of leaves rather than potatoes, or the potatoes will be fairly small. Keep the water up, but only water moderately, as potatoes will rot in soil that's too wet. They can also get a fungus growing inside them if the soil's too wet. So when you cut them open, they'll have grey patches inside, which actually does taste mouldy. Yes, I've experienced that. You can add fish emulsion and seaweed extract when you're watering too, by the way. Now, pick your potatoes when the vine has died down to the ground. That's if you want the most potatoes, but they can be harvested from when the first baby potatoes are formed. This is when the lower leaves should be turning yellow, about 3 to 4 weeks after flowering. If you plan to store your potatoes, you cut off the leaves and let the potatoes rest in the ground for 3 to 4 weeks to allow the skin to set. Now, a listener, Rob, by the way, wrote in asking why his Rodeo variety of potatoes grew with blackened leaves whilst the Kennebec variety that was grown alongside didn't. The short answer is that it's possible he had early or late blight of Rodeo potatoes, mostly due to environmental conditions, because I believe Rob bought seed potatoes from a reputable supplier. Rodeo potatoes are far more prone to late blight and a stress-related blackening than Kennebec, which is a notoriously tough, blight-tolerant variety. When two potatoes cultivars grow side by side and only one develops black leaves, the usual cause is one variety is more susceptible than the other. It's all to do with the humidity of the environment, of course. And if it's what I think it is, you've got to remove the worst affected leaves and spray with a copper-based fungicide or a bacillus-based fungicide. And why are potatoes good for you? Well, they're densely packed with nutrients. Medium potato provides vitamin C, potassium, vitamin B6, and trace amounts of thiamine, riboflavin, folate, niacin, magnesium, phosphorus, iron, and zinc. They're also known as foods people crave when they're stressed because the carbs in potatoes help make space for tryptophan with a smooth passage into the brain. This in turn boosts the serotonin level in the brain. High serotonin levels help boost your mood and help you feel calm. And that was your Vegetable Hero segment for today.
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0: Time for garden jobs for the weekend, the longer chat on the line. I've got Steve McLean. How are you today, Steve?
2: Yeah, I'm really good, thank you, Marianne. How are you?
0: Good also. And let's get on to the listener question. I don't know the name of the person, but they are currently planting plants from pots into the ground, and she's seeing or he's seeing mixed messages about what to do about the roots. Some people say tease them out, others say leave them alone. What should I do, she's asking, and does the type of plant make a difference?
2: Marianne, this is a really good question, isn't it? You see it come up all the time. She's actually right. There is a lot of conflicting advice out there on this one, and it can be genuinely confusing when you're standing there with a plant in your hand and two people are telling you completely different things. The good news is that

0: some figs in pots doing that, or the whole root ball holds the shape of the container when you tip it out, that's when you need to intervene. Circling roots are a real problem, because if you just drop that plant in the ground, the way it is, those roots can keep on circling as they grow. Mind you, don't drop the fig in the ground anywhere. And over time, they don't spread outward the way they should, which means the plant struggles to anchor itself to access water and nutrients from the surrounding soil.
1: In a worst case scenario, those circling roots can actually end up girdling the plant, essentially strangling it as the trunk thickens over the years. So in that case, gently tease the root outwards with your fingers, or if they're really tightly bound, score down the sides of the root ball with a knife in two or three places. I tend to do it with the blade of the secateurs. It sounds brutal, but the plant will thank you for it.
0: It's also worth mentioning that when you do plant your plant, make sure the hole is wide enough for the roots to spread naturally, at least twice the width of the pot. Depth is less critical than width when it comes to giving roots the best start.
1: Now, does the type of plant matter? Absolutely. Australian natives, particularly in the Protea family, like your grevilleas, banksias, waratahs, are quite sensitive to root disturbance. With these, be as gentle as possible. If they're pot bound, tease rather than cut, and get them in the ground quickly without leaving the roots exposed to sun or wind. The same goes for most other natives. Treat them with a light hand.
0: Where vegetables and annuals, on the other hand, are generally quite forgiving. A bit of root teasing won't set them back at all, and most herbs sit somewhere in the middle. They'll tolerate gentle handling, but don't go overboard.
1: Good advice. And let's go on to the hort term, which is guttation. Have you ever walked out in the garden first thing in the morning and found mysterious droplets of water sitting right on the tips and edges of your leaves? You might think, oh, there must have been a light dew overnight. But here's the thing, sometimes there wasn't a light dew overnight. What you're actually seeing might be something far more interesting.
0: It's called guttation. And once you know what it is, your early morning walk around the garden might help you look at your plants in a different way, because guttation is when a plant pushes water out from inside itself, right through tiny specialized pores at the very tips and edges of its leaves. These little pores are called hydathodes, and unlike the pores that let a plant breathe, the stomata, these ones have one job: to release water. Think of them as tiny pressure valves dotted along the leaf edge.
1: So why does a plant do this? Well, during the day, the sun drives water up through a plant and most of it evaporates off the leaves. That's normal. But at night, when it's cooler and that evaporation slows right down, water is still being pushed up from the roots. The pressure builds and builds, and the plant essentially needs to release the valve. So out it comes, those little pearls of moisture sitting right on the leaf tip.
0: And you'll notice it on tomatoes and beans in the vegetable garden, on ornamentals like elephant ears and nasturtiums, especially after a warm, humid night. If you're up early enough, before the sun gets out to work, it can be quite striking sight, every leaf tip glistening in a row.
1: Now, here's something worth knowing. Guttation fluid isn't pure water. It carries tiny amounts of minerals and other compounds from inside the plant. So if you ever see a white crust forming on your leaf tips over time, that's the residue left behind once the droplets dry.
0: It's harmless, but it's a little reminder that a lot is going on inside a plant that we never normally get to see.
1: Now let's go on to the plant profile, which is Magnolia genii. So this time of year, flowering on bare branches during late winter and early spring, deciduous magnolias are one of the highlights of the colder months. Most of us are familiar with the purplish-white saucer-shaped flowers of the traditional Magnolia solangiana in larger, older gardens, but there are now many new varieties available, several of which are suitable for growing in smaller spaces, including pots.
0: And being the stars of winter, well, we've picked Magnolia genii because, Marianne, I think you grow it yourself. The colour of the blooms, because they're such a deep, dark maroon, makes them absolutely spectacular.
1: Now, Magnolia Genie is the result of 12 years of breeding over two generations of family. This was all carried out meticulously by a breeder called Vance Hooper in New Zealand. Thing about Magnolia Genie,

0: is its compact, growing only to 3 meters, and it has two flushes of flowers. The first one's in April and the second one in August.
1: Another feature, apart from the 15-centimetre black-red tulip-like buds, is that it has a columnar form, making it perfect for pathways or entranceways for a formal look.
0: It's also great in larger container as a feature specimen plant or areas where space is limited, such as, you know, patios or small gardens.
1: An extremely hardy magnolia, withstanding temperatures as low as negative 15 degrees Celsius. And magnolias grow best in a sunny position with shelter from strong wind, as this can damage the flowers. And they prefer a fertile, neutral to slightly acid soil that is moist but well drained.
0: Feed magnolias with a complete fertilizer in spring and late summer, and keep the trees or large shrubs well mulched and watered, especially during the first few years of establishment.
1: Deciduous magnolias grow naturally into a well-shaped tree and rarely require pruning except to remove weak, crossing, diseased or damaged woods. And you need to really be careful about how you prune. I have discovered that through experience.
0: Oh, okay, yeah. Okay, I haven't actually pruned my magnolia genie because being a smaller, compact tree or large shrub, I've left it to its own devices. I think we'll leave it there. It's been great chatting with you, Steve. Look forward to the chat next week.
1: Yeah, thanks, Marianne. I really enjoyed it. Thank you.
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0: Thank you for listening. I hope we've inspired you to plant some tropical-looking plants or grow potatoes. Tune in next week, because next week I'll be talking with Tony Matson, General Manager of Cut Above Tools, about a mini chainsaw for the home garden. 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Until next week, I'll leave you with a track by Casey Chambers, Not Pretty Enough. But for me, have a great gardening week. Bye for now.

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2: Hello, I'm Laura Devoy. Western Bulldogs coach Luke Beveridge says he would have signed a concussion waiver if it had been offered when he was playing. Geelong is under fire for attempting to waive legal consequences of head knocks without the knowledge of the AFL or the AFL Players Association. The unnamed player who signed the document 2 years ago reportedly had suffered numerous head knocks but had been cleared to continue playing. Speaking last night, Beveridge said every player wants to continue playing.
3: So it's an interesting discussion around liability and risk, and I don't know enough about it. All I know that if when I was playing, we all had concussions. If I had to sign a waiver to keep playing, I would have.
2: In a statement, Geelong said the waiver went further than was intended and would be removed. The AFL has refused to sanction the club. A court in the US state of New Mexico has ordered Meta to pay $567 million to address harms to young people. The owner of Facebook and Instagram lost a landmark trial in March when a jury found it misled users and enabled harm, including child sexual exploitation. Meta previously said it would appeal that ruling, which resulted in $375 million in civil penalties. In the second phase of the trial, the judge today labelled Meta a public nuisance and said the psychological harm and sexual exploitation of children must be abated. The New South Wales government says more than 9,100 patients who called 000 in the first 6 months of this year avoided a trip to hospital thanks to New South Wales Ambulance's virtual clinical care centre. It enables patients to be safely referred to alternative care options when an ambulance or hospital visit is not required. The government says it's one way to ease pressure on emergency departments. Researchers say reprioritising prevention over punishment will help reduce child incarceration. Shannon Kirkwood has more.
4: In 2024, Aboriginal and Torres Strait Islander children were detained at 27 times the rate of their non-Indigenous peers. Meandangi woman Dr. Laurel Holland from the University of Queensland says current policies pay for detention centres and out-of-home care rather than offering support to children and families. Her research found greater investment in early intervention, support services and crisis housing was far more effective than waiting until children reached crisis point. Dr. Holland says children thrive when they remain connected to family, culture and community.
2: A book which celebrates Tiwi language, family, culture and community is among those selected in a global collection. The inaugural EB UNESCO collection showcases outstanding books written in Indigenous and endangered languages. Seven books published by Indigenous Literacy Foundation have been announced as part of the collection at the EB World Congress in Canada. CEO Ben Bowen, who is at the event, says it's a moment of pride. Meantime, speaking at the Congress, Canadian picture book illustrator Sydney Smith has described the power of sharing stories.
5: They create connections between readers who have never met, between families separated by oceans, between cultures, between generations. They are a reminder that by recognizing the humanity in each story, the part that transcends time and place, we begin to respect the particulars that define our cultures, traditions, and lives.
2: Turning to sport, Matilda Katrina Gorry has announced she's taking a break from football. The 33-year-old left English club West Ham at the end of last season and remains unsigned. She says she's focusing on her family for the rest of the year and will return to the sport in 2027.
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Hello, and thanks for tuning in. I'm so happy you could join me today, and I know you're probably as big a fan of 60s and 70s music as I am. I'm sure you've heard our guest today's signature guitar riffs and solos on many of those songs. In fact, he appears on more hit records than any other session guitarist in history. Think Boz Scaggs' Lowdown, Lionel Richie's Hello, the Jackson 5's I Want You Back, the Monkees' Last Train to Clarksville and Valerie, amongst a whole host of others. Louis Shelton has recorded with John Lennon, Whitney Houston, Barbara Streisand, Marvin Gaye, Diana Ross, The Carpenters, Joe Cocker, Kenny Rogers, and a whole lot more. He played guitar on this classic from Seals and Crofts.

0: Shelton lives on Australia's Gold Coast, and despite his hugely successful career, he remains incredibly humble.
1: I was very busy during the 60s, 70s and 80s when a lot of good music was being made, and I happened to be in Los Angeles and got a break to be able to get into the recording studio and become a session musician with that famous Wrecking Crew bunch of guys.
0: The Wrecking Crew was a group of LA-based session musicians who were used for a huge number of studio recordings in the 60s and 70s, including hundreds of top 40 hits. They were highly sought after and backed many popular artists like Jan and Dean, Sonny and Cher, the Mamas and Papas, the Fifth Dimension, as well as Frank and Nancy Sinatra.
1: By the time I was 12, I'd won some amateur contests playing the guitar. I learned the guitar very quickly, and I was a big fan of lead guitar, Chet Atkins and those kind of players.

0: Around 1955, when rock and roll came in, I got to meet Elvis in my hometown. And a lot of the new rock artists, the Roy Orbisons and Jerry Lee Lewis and all of those would come to my town.
1: Wow. Tell us about meeting Elvis.
0: Well, I was 13 years old, and we had some mutual friends that were playing with him on the Louisiana Hayride, and they invited him to come and play at my junior high school. And then every time he would come to Little Rock, which was once a year, I would get to go backstage and hang out with him. And he was such a nice guy. Elvis eventually went out and became the big movie star and all of that. And there was a point in time when he decided to start performing again in Las Vegas. And by that time, I was a successful musician in the sessions. And they invited me to come play with Elvis in Las Vegas, me and the Wrecking Crew group.
2: A little less conversation, a little more action. All this aggravation ain't satisfaction.

0: take us through how you got from that junior high school time meeting Elvis in Arkansas all the way across to LA. What happened in between?
1: A lot of playing six nights a week in clubs all over the country. So in 58, I left Little Rock and took a gig in Santa Fe, which ended up with me connecting with Glenn Campbell in Albuquerque because he was also from Arkansas, but we had never met.
0: You formed a friendship with him as a result of that meeting, didn't you?
1: Oh, yeah. Well, Glenn was playing in clubs six nights a week himself. We'd go see some of the shows that would come to town together, and then we'd get together with those musicians and we'd have a jam session all night. It was just a fun time. This was late 50s, early 60s.

0: You were busy six nights a week playing around the South. Why go to LA?
1: Well, you know, a lot of bands would come through where we were playing and say, man, you guys should go to LA, you know, because you really have a good band and all of that kind of stuff. So at that time, Glenn Campbell's drummer had joined my band after Glenn left town. And we decided, okay, well, let's go to LA. But I already had a plan to become a session musician, like Chet Atkins and like the guys in New York and Nashville and all of that. That was my goal, to become a session musician.
0: Why did you want to be a session musician? Why?
1: Because that's like winning the lottery. It's the best gig there in the world for a musician.
0: Why?
1: You're not traveling, you're staying at home, you're going to the studio every day, getting to work with all of these great artists, and it pays better than anything, other than if you're a big superstar artist. But as far as a musician, you make much more money doing that than, say, if going on the road with someone.
0: But your ego doesn't get quite as big a boost, does it?
1: Well, I don't think that was ever a thing with me. My interest was always playing the guitar and doing the best job I could do and offering something on someone's record that would make it a better record. I patterned my road to that from people like George Harrison and other guitar players, even like Scotty Moore on Elvis's record. Their guitar parts became part of the record. So that was my goal, to add those kind of little guitar things to records that would help make the record a hit and become part of the record.
0: Yeah. Because you were known already at that time as being a bit of a guitar virtuoso, weren't you? And you're completely self-taught.
1: Yes, completely self-taught. I strictly play by ear, which most of us guitar players growing up during that era, none of us had any formal training. Later on, guys did, especially if you're in a major city like LA. There were good teachers and all of that. And some of the other guys learned to read along the way.
0: So what happened when you took yourself off to LA?
1: Well, when I first got there, I had to do other jobs, still working in clubs or working with other show groups, working in Las Vegas, traveling, because you weren't able to just go straight into the studio until you proved yourself some way. So the best I could do at the time was to play on these publishing demos with Boyce and Hart, who eventually got the gig to write for

0: Tommy Boyce and Bobby Hart. They were obviously in partnership with one another at that time, but before the Monkees, were they well known yet?
1: Well, they had had some success with writing some hit records with other artists. So they had this great publishing deal with Screen Gems, who ended up being a big company behind the Monkees as well. So eventually they got this gig to write for the Monkees. And I was like their favorite guitar player. So I was grateful that they asked me to come play on that. And once they did, all of the other producers in LA started calling me because they heard Last Train to Clarksville. And they called Boyce and Hart and said, "Who played guitar on that?" And so I was instantly in after that. That was it for me.
0: Last Train to Clarksville really changed life.
1: That was it. Oh, yes.

0: it took something like that to get you in the door, because they don't just welcome everybody. This group of musicians, you know, they're a tight group. They play together. They get along well. You really got to climb that fence to get in there. You know, it's not an easy road. Yeah.
1: How had you become Boys and Hearts' favorite guitarist at the time?
0: They were signed to Screen Gems. As writers for Screen Gems, they had to go in and do demos when they would write a song. So they would have guys like myself come in to play on those demos. It gave me the opportunity to work with them and let them see my work. And then when they did get successful, they brought me along with them.
1: And what were they like to work with, the two of them?
0: Really nice. They didn't have any formal training either. So the reason we got along so well is our musical vocabulary was kind of the same. You know, they'd give me an example of, can you do like a George Harrison lick on this or something like that? You know, they couldn't write anything out. And it was lucky for me because I couldn't read it if they did.
1: So. What were their backgrounds? Where had they come from?
0: They had spent a lot of time in New York. That's where they ended up together at a professional level in this little writing group with a lot of very interesting people. Wes Farrell, who eventually became the writer and producer of the Partridge Family and a lot of other successful things. Bobby Hart wrote a great book that really details their trip, and it's very interesting and very enlightening.
1: Yeah.
0: They got an album deal themselves as an artist on A&M Records and had some pretty good success with that. And I played on those albums with them.

0: Shelton, what was your brief from them in terms of writing for the Monkees? I mean, we all have heard the stories that the Monkees were put together as these four actors that couldn't play their own instruments and couldn't sing their own songs, although I'm not sure exactly how true that turned out to be. But what was your brief initially?
1: Well, they had rented a little rehearsal room for us to go in and work on some tunes specifically for that, because they didn't really have the deal yet. Actually, I can only isolate Last Train to Clarksville because that was the thing that got everything going. They asked me to come up with some kind of a lick like on A Ticket to Ride for the Beatles, that, you know, the way the guitar starts that off. And that the lick on Clarksville came into my head, and I said, how about this? And played it, and they loved it, and that was the whole thing. Without that, I don't even know if they would have gotten the deal, because that was the thing that got them over to be the producers of the first Monkees records. I was added to Barbie Hard's band. He had a band that they were playing in clubs. Uh-huh. He had a drummer, bass player, guitar player, and then they brought in a keyboard player, and then they brought me in, and we were all in this room. So we rehearsed up that tune, and he brought in some of the executives for the Monkees show to come in, and we played that tune for him, and it blew him away. I still haven't even met the Monkees yet.
0: And when it all blew up for you like that, what were you thinking? How were you feeling?
1: Well, I went out and got myself a brand new Mercedes, and I was feeling pretty good. No, it didn't take long till my phone was ringing off the wall for me to do sessions every day with everybody else. Neil Diamond, Motown moved out to L.A., and they asked me to come do their stuff. And it was the same way with the Jackson 5. I'd never even seen the Jackson 5, and we went in and cut their tracks, you know, I Want You Back and all of those things. And they were never in the studio either with us. They always came in later to do the vocals.

0: Most of the players in the Wrecking Crew had formal backgrounds in jazz or classical music. Louis says he can't recall where the name actually came from, but they were often also referred to as the First Call Gang. More to come in just a sec.
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4: It's a beautiful day.
0: Thanks for being here. Guitarist Louis Shelton is giving us some insight into how the creme de la creme of studio musicians worked back in their 60s and 70s heyday.
5: A lot of times the artist wasn't there. With the carpenters, they were all

0: essentials from all of that stuff that we played on. And we have a great musicians trust fund that is sort of our retirement.
1: Did you get your name on the records?
0: I did on a lot of them. Unfortunately, on some very important ones like the Monkees and Jackson 5, I didn't. Or the Partridge Family, because they wanted people to think it was them playing on the records. Obviously, on stuff like Boss Gags and Neil Diamond.
1: Boss Gags was Silk Degrees, right?
0: Yeah, that was his big album, his first big album.

0: Gay was the only album I got credit on from the Motown stuff I did for some reason. That was the only record I got credit on.
1: Did that bother you?
0: I don't know if it bothered me so much at the time. I was so busy. I didn't
1: you
0: have
1: just kept on
0: think
1: playing.
0: About that kind of stuff.
1: Yeah.
0: Later on, I thought, well, wow, that was a great credit to have not gotten on the album, you know. It was some of the biggest records ever and didn't get my name on it. But I got some gold records from them, hang on my wall.
1: What an amazing experience. When you first got to LA, if I can just take you back again, you actually looked up Glen Campbell, didn't you? And he kind of got you into traction a little bit.
0: Yeah, he was the only person we knew. And it ended up being only the two of us went out there. The rest of the band backed out, and they really regretted it later. But yeah, Glenn took us around. He took me to a Ricky Nelson session, which is where I met James Burton and also Joe Osborne, who was the bass player. And we ended up doing many, many. We did the Carpenters and a lot of stuff together.

0: said that Karen used to always be there. What was she like?
1: She was a real sweetheart and a great singer. Her little guide vocals could have just as well been the master vocals because she was so good.
0: She was also a great drummer, wasn't she?
1: Yes, she was. She didn't play drums on any of the stuff that I played on. Hal Blaine was the drummer on all their stuff. But she was a great drummer and played a lot of live stuff, yeah.
0: You've seen a lot of them come and go, I bet.
1: Oh my gosh, yeah. And a lot of them I knew even before they were big stars, like during that time when I was before my session career and traveling around, I had toured with David Crosby, Mama Cass, before she was in the Mamas and Papas. God, the list of people that have gone on that I worked with is like 90% almost, you know. The only ones still around are Lionel Richie, Neil Diamond, and Boz Scaggs. Three of the Monkees, David Cassidy, Karen Carpenter,

Michael Jackson. The list is long of all the people. Glenn Campbell, he's no longer with us. Just unbelievable, the people that we've lost that were just such a big part of my life.

0: What do you put that down to, Louis Shelton? Is it the excessive lifestyles that they were leading, that the success got the better of them, the whole Hollywood thing? You went through it all with them. What was it?
1: Well, some of them was just natural causes, you know, like Davy Jones and Mike Nesmith and Peter. Well, Peter, unfortunately, had cancer. Someone like Elvis and Michael Jackson, I think it was their celebrity. With Elvis, for example, all the years I lived in Los Angeles and Hollywood, at one time or another, you'd see almost every famous person, but you would never see Elvis. He could not go out in public like a normal person. Couldn't go to the movies, couldn't go to a restaurant. I mean, he would literally be mobbed. So he had no sign of a normal life. But I did a rehearsal with him before he went to Vegas, and he was in perfect health at that time. He was like the picture of health. And when he went to Vegas, that schedule or something got him on such a pill-popping schedule of uppers to get up and downers to go to bed or whatever, eating terribly and all of that. He just looked terrible by the time he passed away. Whereas, like I've said before, if he would go out and have a round of golf with the fellas, get out in the sunshine, smell the grass, and had some kind of normalcy in his life, there's no way he would have passed away at such an early age. So.
0: Yeah, it was an awfully big price to pay, wasn't it?
1: It was, yeah. In Michael's case, that was just really a terrible accident thing, having to be put under by those kind of drugs and then have it.

0: I'm intrigued to know about Tiny Tim because you worked with him too. He was always a bit of an iconic person, wasn't he?
1: You know, the first time I saw Tiny Tim, I'd gone into a little, I was in New York, and I went into this little comedy club, very dark little club, and Tiny Tim walks in the door up to this little 1 foot high stage, and he's got this gunny sack over his shoulder. He looks like something out of a novel or something, because he had already had that look, and takes out this ukulele and gets up there and starts singing that crazy stuff. And no one had ever heard of him before. So that was the first time I saw Tiny Tim. And then Richard Perry, who was a young New York producer, produced that album on him. And then Richard moved out to LA. And Richard was a good friend of Boyce and Hart. And he was one of the first one that said, who played guitar on Clarksville? He started calling me for all of his stuff, which included Tiny Tim.

0: So you continued on as a highly sought after session player, playing with the best of the best, socialising with all of them in that scene too. How did you avoid the pitfalls?
1: I sort of took care of that earlier on because I had all of those opportunities touring and hanging out and doing all that stuff earlier. And I just realized that wasn't for me. I tried it and it didn't help my playing, and I was all about playing. I was all about music and guitar. It didn't work for me, and I'm fortunate that it didn't. A lot of my good friend musicians have come through it unscathed, and they've gotten healthy and gotten rid of that stuff. There's only a few of them back, and it was more back during the late 60s, early 70s. That some of my friends ended up with it having a negative effect on their work and their life.
0: You were single-mindedly focused on that guitar, and you weren't going to be distracted with anything from playing the best you could.
1: But, you know, most of my fellow session musicians, Hal Blaine and those guys, they didn't do drugs, and none of those guys did.
0: They were all about the music too.
1: Yeah.
0: I guess you all would have known that if you'd done drugs, you couldn't turn up the next day in a session and give it your best.
1: That's
0: Whereas
1: right.
0: The guys that were on the road could kind of bluff and bluster their way through performances, and it wouldn't matter so much.
1: And out on the road, it's more of a party life too. After the gig, it's all there for the having, you know?
0: Yeah.
1: So it's easy to succumb to the temptation.
0: Yeah,
1: but when you're doing sessions all day long, you need everything that you've got to be able to do your best work, more of a normal life.
0: More of a 9-to-5 type of job, really, huh?
1: Yeah. Mm-hmm.
0: Yeah, I hear you. How was it then that you eventually ended up joining a group that was composed of Joe Bogan and Jim Seals and Dash Crofts, who later became known as Seals and Crofts? How did you get to that point?
1: Well, I joined them before my session career. Seals and Crofts had originally been in a group called The Champs since they were very young teenagers and toured the country as that band, The Champs, that had Tequila.

0: that group broke up and they ended up in Los Angeles. And I had been touring with a group called Joe and Eddie, and I had quit that group to stay in LA. Somehow I met up with Seals and Crofts, and we had this little four-piece band, and we were playing in clubs in LA at six nights a week gigs. And then we added three girls to that little four-piece and started playing in Las Vegas. It turned out to be a pretty successful group. And then it was during that time I was going back and forth doing these demos with Boyz II Heart, and all of a sudden the Monkees thing developed. So I quit that band and came back. We did the Clarksville thing. I got into the session thing. The Seals and Crofts band had broken up. So Seals and Crofts eventually became this great duo of all of these Seals and Crofts kind of tunes.
1: You ended up producing for them, didn't you?
0: Yes. After a few years of doing session work, I was working with Herb Alpert, who owned A&M Records, and I brought a band to him, and he signed them and appointed me as producer. So at that point, I transitioned into a producer and quit doing as much session work. In the meantime, Seals and Crofts had gone as Seals and Crofts and gotten a record deal, and they'd cut a couple of records that hadn't really done anything yet, but their manager came and asked if I would be interested in producing them. And I said, well, sure. What a great thing to happen after all we've been through to end up producing my buddies, you know? So I put together this band that I had played with on the Motown stuff, took them into the studio where we did the Jackson 5 and all that. And we cut Summer Breeze and Diamond Girl. And so for the next several years, that was my job, was producing Seals and Crofts.

0: Breeze was Seals and Crofts' first hit single. The duo were members of the Baha'i faith and believed that by writing about life itself, many meanings would emerge for the listener. That song was covered by lots of artists, including the Isley Brothers, Johnny Mathis, The Main Ingredient, and Jason Mraz. Hang in as Louis Shelton continues his story.
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0: Queenstown and Auburn.
1: This is a breath of fresh air with Sandy Kay.
2: It's a beautiful day.
3: Welcome back. Louis Shelton has played on that many hits that he's totally lost count.
4: When Motown relocated from Detroit to LA, you started recording with people like Diana Ross and Smokey Robinson, the great Marvin Gaye, Stevie Wonder and Gladys Knight.

0: when I did Diana Ross and Gladys Knight and some of those other artists, they weren't there. And a lot of times I'd ask, who is this for? And they would say, we're hoping this Smokey Robinson will do this one.
1: So you'd cut the tracks first and then they'd come in and...
0: Oh, yeah. We'd cut the tracks. And during the session, we might cut tracks for two different artists. See, Motown had a couple of arrangers, Gene Page and I forget the other gentleman's name. He ended up producing Lionel Richie. That's how I got on the Lionel Richie records. These arrangers would come in with these great charts. They would write out the bass lines and the keyboard parts and the drum parts, but they would let us guitar players figure out what we wanted to play.
1: Oh, really?
0: So we always had this great foundation to play from, this great rhythm section. And as I would do sessions all around town and go from a Neil Diamond to a Partridge Family or a Carpenters, when I got into the Motown session, it always had the Motown sound, which I loved because I was a big fan of all those early Motown records anyway. But there was something that these arrangers had that just added this Motown feel to everything. And it would put me into this R&B frame to play those kind of guitar licks, which I was, I come from the South, so I knew all of that stuff.
1: What was that special ingredient that made it Motown?
0: Well, it was a very specific, tight groove between the bass and the drums and the keyboards. And it was like only those two arrangers arranged like that. Uh-huh. They didn't have like five different arrangers. These guys just knew what to go for, and it was very specific and very Motown. If you listen to I Want You Back, which has been voted by Rolling Stone as one of the greatest pop records ever, when you listen to that track, it's very complex, but very tight and very arranged. And even the guitar parts, even though they weren't written out, everything fits like a glove. It's a Motown sound. It was a bit fresher of a Motown sound because it was a new group of artists. It was the Jackson 5, and it didn't have that Detroit Four Tops kind of sound.
1: A little bit.
0: There was more guitar action in it. I mean, you could hear it in I'll Be There, the ballad, Michael Jackson ballad, and so many of their songs. You could hear the togetherness of the track and the choice of notes and the groove and the way it was played and all of that.
1: So no surprise to you that those songs all went straight to number one.
0: Oh, yes. They were good songs to start with.

0: Michael Jackson. I was there when he did the vocal to I Want You Back. That was the first time I saw him. And he was 11 years old. And he was standing out there, man, on that mic. And it was just, he was just roaring on that mic. But I mean, you listen to that vocal track on I Want You Back. That's an 11-year-old kid, man. I mean, that is some singing there.
1: So you knew from the beginning that he had something pretty special.
0: Oh, yes. Yeah. I'd never seen anything like it. Till the day he died, I thought he was one of the, I mean, he just got better and better. To be able to perform like he did on stage and the dance moves, he's a very, very talented guy.

0: chatting with Louis Shelton. Just a few weeks ago, I had a chat with a friend of yours by the name of John Ford Coley. And there's certainly a big story around how you two got together, isn't there?
1: Well, yeah, if you want to hear it, I'll make it short. He and his partner, Dan Seals, who was brother of Jim Seals, they had come out from Texas. They were a duo, and they were going by England Dan and John Ford Coley. And a manager had shopped their tape, their cassette tape around, and nobody wanted to sign them. And so I told their manager, I said, well, I'm working with Herb Alpert tomorrow. Let me take the tape and give it to him and let him have a listen. So I did that. He took the tape home, and the next day when I saw him, I said, did you listen to the tape? He said, yeah. He says, and I like it. I said, oh, great. I said, what does that mean? He said, well, I want to sign them, and I want you to produce them. So that's the story behind that. That opened up my production career and their artist career. I do two albums for them on A&M. That sort of put me on the map as a producer. And that's when Seals and Crofts approached me.
0: Right. And you then went on to produce Art Garfunkel's most successful platinum album called Fate for Breakfast.
1: Yes. I had played on Art's other solo albums that Richard Perry produced. So we got along really well. And I was able to produce that record for him.

0: consider yourself retired now?
1: No, I don't, because I still do stuff. You know, I've got someone coming in today for a session at 1 o'clock, and I still play, I still write, but at the same time, I don't consider it work. So it's a weird thing. It's like, if I really had a job, I would retire and do this.
0: But to keep up your chops, do you have to practice your guitar, or you're at a point where you still do?
1: You have to, and you have to keep up your calluses. Yeah, you have to keep up your technique. And of course, I'm always on YouTube looking at these guys that are 10 times better than me and trying to figure out what they're doing. So,
0: like who would you say is better than you?
1: Well, Matteo Mancuso. A lot of these young guys now that are coming out, they've just gone so far above what we're doing. All new different techniques and stuff. I'd have to start all over to do that stuff.
0: Right.
1: I still play what I play, and you do what I do. There's no way I could jump on and start trying to do what they're doing. But I enjoy watching them. My area of music is commercial music, you know. Those guys they're shredders, and they're fun to watch as a genius at what they do. My thing is adding to commercial music, keeping things at a level where the average person can understand what I'm playing.
0: Yeah, I love the work you've done. Louis Shelton, do you think that was the heyday of music, the 60s and 70s? Were they the best days?
1: I think the ingredients were more organic, and I think the songs were better. I think the artists were more original, and it was real musicians playing them. So much of the music today is mechanical and computers and vocal tuning and a producer sitting in a room by himself, you know, coming up with all of these sounds. It's just a totally different thing, and you almost can't even compare it. But there's this stuff like Dua Lipa and that. I love that stuff. It's fantastic. I think she's great. And the way they produce her stuff and do her videos is unbelievable. A lot of the music I don't like. It's just nothing in it for me. But every once in a while, something comes along that grabs my ear.
0: And finally, does it surprise you that so many of the songs you worked on are still getting radio airplay, still popular some 50 years later?
1: It doesn't, because people of my generation, that's what they like. And there's a lot of us. And a lot of the younger generation like that stuff too. I perform on cruise ships. I was before COVID. I'm just starting to do some at the end of the month. And most of that audience is my age, and a little younger and some older. So I do medleys of the hits that I played on, and they can't even believe it, that they're seeing the guy that actually played Last Train to Clarksville or Hello or Lowdown or the Carpenters and all that stuff. So they absolutely love

0: it's more important today than it was then. I know it is for me, because back in the day, I'd play on a hit record and then I'd just go to another session and nobody knew me. But now everybody looks on the internet and says, oh my God, Louis Chapman played that guitar part on Valerie. I never heard of him. Let me go look at what else he did. And then they jump on my email and I get these great emails of people that are so complimentary. It means a lot.
1: Louis Chapman, fabulous chatting with you. Thank you so much for your time and sharing your stories. And congratulations on the most wonderful career. Music just wouldn't have been the same without you. We appreciate it.
0: Thank you, and it's my pleasure.
2: If you'd like to know more about The Wrecking Crew and you haven't already seen it, check out the documentary simply called The Wrecking Crew, back from 2008. 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A big shout out to Mark in the northern New South Wales town of Ballina, who requested I get in touch with Louis Chapman for an interview. If you have someone special you'd like to hear from, you can do the same. Send me a message through the website at breathoffreshair.com.au. Thanks for being with me today. I hope you've had a great time. I'll look forward to being back in your company again, same time next week. Bye now.
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10: 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My name is Aaron. I'll be taking you all the way through to midnight.
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16: Hello, I'm Laura Devoy. New figures show there are now 155 confirmed or presumed positive detections of H5 bird flu in Australia. Testing at the CSIRO's Australian Centre for Disease Preparedness has confirmed a further 32 cases in South Australia. In a statement, Chief Veterinary Officer Dr. Beth Cookson says there remain no detections in poultry or the agricultural system, and the risk to human health remains low. Meantime, the Royal Adelaide Show has cancelled all bird competitions due to the H5 outbreak. Will Rayner from the Royal Agricultural and Horticultural Society says it takes animal welfare and biosecurity very seriously.
17: And while we think the risk is very low, we took the decision now out of abundance of caution and to make sure that our volunteers and those exhibitors had as much time to prepare as possible. We have more than 26,000 competitive entries at the show every year. Birds is just a small part of that. And obviously we felt that anything we could do to make sure it was low risk as possible, and also to provide an element of leadership for the industry, was the way to go.
16: The show will be held in September. Hundreds of staff at one of the nation's supermarket giants are being told their jobs may be going offshore. Coles has reportedly announced today it will outsource marketing, human resources, finance and technology jobs to India. It's part of a deal with consulting and advisory giant Accenture. The company says it will redeploy as many affected employees as possible. The announcement follows similar moves by other Australian corporations this year. An imam says there is a widening gap between Muslims in Australia and religious leaders overseas. According to the 2021 census, there were more than 813,000 Muslims living in Australia. Imam Shadi Al-Suayman says a growing number of them were born and grew up here, but there's a lack of opportunity to pursue Islamic studies on shore. He told the Royal Commission on Anti-Semitism and Social Cohesion, imams who come to Australia to teach the religion don't understand the Australian context and language.
9: We see the need of having Australian-born imams and religious leaders, and I use the word religious leaders because we also accommodate for female religious leaders that can teach the Australian-born Muslims who connect to their mindset by preserving the classical and traditional understanding of Islam with the Australian context.
16: Some workers from Australia's only manganese smelter, which has shut down permanently, have begun retraining. Liberty Bell Bay officially entered liquidation earlier this week after failed attempts to find a buyer. The closure has left around 200 workers without a job. The Tasmanian government says about 20 of them have since begun training for careers in commercial and residential construction. The Privacy Commissioner has raised concerns about the rise in smart glasses. Shannon Kirkwood reports.
11: In a blog posted today, Privacy Commissioner Carly Kind says the arrival of smart glasses would fundamentally alter people's experience of interpersonal interactions in both private and public spaces. Meta's AI glasses, which contain cameras and open-ear speakers, are gaining traction, and cheaper alternatives sold at department stores are also rising in popularity. Commissioner Kind says without knowing, people could be filmed, recorded, or photographed at any time. She says there will have to be consideration of whether Australia needs new laws. The Privacy Act currently only applies to businesses and government agencies when they collect personal information and not sue individuals.
16: Turning to sport, the best Australian cricketers will be crowned tonight, but the Alan Border medal will be a low-key affair with the men's test squad currently assembled in Brisbane ahead of next week's match against Bangladesh.
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0: Well, Minions, it's Sunday night in Southwest Sydney, which means it's time for an all-new episode of Into the Void. 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
2: Hello, I'm Laura Devoy. New figures show there are now 155 confirmed or presumed positive detections of H5 bird flu in Australia. Testing at the CSIRO's Australian Centre for Disease Preparedness has confirmed a further 32 cases in South Australia. In a statement, Chief Veterinary Officer Dr. Beth Cookson says there remain no detections in poultry or the agricultural system, and the risk to human health remains low. Meantime, the Royal Adelaide Show has cancelled all bird competitions due to the H5 outbreak. Will Rayner from the Royal Agricultural and Horticultural Society says it takes animal welfare and biosecurity very seriously.
3: And while we think the risk is very low, we took the decision now out of an abundance of caution and to make sure that our volunteers and those exhibitors had as much time to prepare as possible. We have more than 26,000 competitive entries at the show every year. Birds is just a small part of that. And obviously we felt that anything we could do to make sure it was low risk as possible, and also to provide an element of leadership for the industry, was the way to go.
2: The show will be held in September. Hundreds of staff at one of the nation's supermarket giants are being told their jobs may be going offshore. Coles has reportedly announced today it will outsource marketing, human resources, finance and technology jobs to India. It's part of a deal with consulting and advisory giant Accenture. The company says it will redeploy as many affected employees as possible. The announcement follows similar moves by other Australian corporations this year. An imam says there is a widening gap between Muslims in Australia and religious leaders overseas. According to the 2021 census, there were more than 813,000 Muslims living in Australia. Imam Shadi Al-Suayman says a growing number of them were born and grew up here, but there's a lack of opportunity to pursue Islamic studies onshore. He told the Royal Commission on Anti-Semitism and Social Cohesion, imams who come to Australia to teach the religion don't understand the Australian context and language.
4: We see the need of having Australian-born imams and religious leaders, and I use the word religious leaders because we also accommodate for female religious leaders that can teach the Australian-born Muslims who connect to their mindset by preserving the classical and traditional understanding of Islam with an Australian context.
2: Some workers from Australia's only manganese smelter, which has shut down permanently, have begun retraining. Liberty Bell Bay officially entered liquidation earlier this week after failed attempts to find a buyer. The closure has left around 200 workers without a job. The Tasmanian government says about 20 of them have since begun training for careers in commercial and residential construction. The Privacy Commissioner has raised concerns about the rise in smart glasses. Shannon Kirkwood reports.
5: In a blog posted today, Privacy Commissioner Carly Kind says the arrival of smart glasses would fundamentally alter people's experience of interpersonal interactions in both private and public spaces. Meta's AI glasses, which contain cameras and open-ear speakers, are gaining traction, and cheaper alternatives sold at department stores are also rising in popularity. Commissioner Kind says without knowing, people could be filmed, recorded or photographed at any time. She says there will have to be consideration of whether Australia needs new laws. The Privacy Act currently only applies to businesses and government agencies when they collect personal information and not sue individuals.
2: Turning to sport, the best Australian cricketers will be crowned tonight, but the Alan Border Medal will be a low-key affair with the men's test squad currently assembled in Brisbane ahead of next week's match against Bangladesh.
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0: It's all here right in the heart of Bankstown. 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Station sponsor. Some people like the old songs. Oh, slipping away from some just like the new songs. For others, it's somewhere.

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0: 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Some people like the old songs. Some just like the new songs.

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We gon' boogie, oogie, oogie, jiggle, wiggle, and dance like the roof on fire. 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
1: Here on Lost in the 70s in this special edition as we are playing through the top 40 music survey of Melbourne radio station 3XY from the 3rd of May of 1974. Hope you're enjoying it. There's a lot of great music and forgotten hits that you'll get to hear tonight.
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2: Hello, I'm Shannon Kirkwood. Deputy Liberal Leader Jane Hume says the opposition is not satisfied with the gambling reforms as they stand. There have been internal calls within Labor for more changes, while senior ministers say the right balance has been struck. Under the changes, betting advertisements would be kept to 3 per hour between 6 a.m. and 8:30 p.m. and would be banned from live sports broadcasts, stadiums and player jerseys. The Coalition, Greens and other senators say the changes don't go far enough to reduce gambling harms.
3: The amendments that the Coalition put forward done to try and get that balance right. We want to make sure that we get the balance right of supporting sporting codes, but we also want to make sure that we reduce gambling harms.
2: There'll be no bird competitions at next month's Royal Adelaide Show. The decision's been made in response to a surge in bird flu cases. Official figures put the number of confirmed or presumed positive detections of H5 bird flu at 155. There has been major delays for some travellers at Sydney Airport. The cause believed to be staffing issues in air traffic control. There's been a few cancellations and delays of up to 120 minutes. The Privacy Commissioner has raised concerns about the rise in smart glasses. Laura Devoy reports.
4: In a blog posted today, Privacy Commissioner Carly Kind said the arrival of smart glasses would fundamentally alter people's experience of interpersonal interactions in both private and public spaces. Meta's AI glasses, which contain cameras and open-ear speakers, are gaining traction, and cheaper alternatives sold at department stores are also rising in popularity. Commissioner Kind says, without knowing, people could be filmed, recorded or photographed at any time. She says there'll have to be consideration of whether Australia needs new laws. The Privacy Act currently only applies to businesses and government agencies when they collect personal information and not to individuals.
2: A loan to a pulp and paper mill in Tasmania Derwent Valley has been finalised today. The state government says the $15 million loan to Boyer Paper Mill will ensure the operation can continue to run as it transitions to new paper lines and invests in an electric boiler. The mill employs more than 320 people, while it's estimated to contribute more than $180 million a year to the local economy. Books which celebrate Torres Strait Islander and Aboriginal language, family, culture and community have been selected in a global collection. The inaugural IBI UNESCO collection showcases outstanding books written in Indigenous and endangered languages. 7 books published by Indigenous Literacy Foundation have been announced as part of the collection at the IBI World Congress in Canada. CEO Ben Bowen is at the event. He says it's a moment of pride. Meantime, speaking at the Congress, Canadian picture book Illustrator Sydney Smith has described the power of sharing stories.
5: They create connections between readers who have never met, between families separated by oceans, between cultures, between generations. They are a reminder that by recognizing the humanity in each story, the part that transcends time and place, we begin to respect the particulars that define our cultures, traditions, and lives.
2: To sport now, and in AFL, the Lions host the Hawks tonight. Brisbane will welcome back Logan Morris, Darcy Gardner and Dane Zorko, while for the Hawks, Mitch Lewis, Carl Amon and Ned Reeves return. And fans will have a chance to see the players of one of football's most iconic rivalries train in Perth this afternoon. Juventus and Inter Milan are preparing for a club friendly tomorrow night.
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6: Teaching first aid to children is so important. I think that everyone should know first aid. Everyone needs to know what to do in emergency. Teaching about bites and stings especially is so important in Australia. We have lots of potentially dangerous animals here, but when you know what to do and when you treat people with the right management strategies, we can keep people safe and we can keep them alive. So bites and stings, you know, learning about what to do with different animals, different types of injuries is incredibly important here especially. We're hoping that these kids can feel confident to go out and explore and know that if they come across an animal that they know how to manage the bite or a sting from that animal.
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8: School zones. 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
2: Good afternoon, I'm Shannon Kirkwood. A prominent imam says an imam who made comments in response to the October 7 Hamas terror attack in Israel was cancelled. Australian National Imams Council President Sheikh Shadi al-Sulaiman is the first imam to appear at the Royal Commission on Anti-Semitism and Social Cohesion. Sheikh al-Sulaiman has been asked about an incident on October 8, 2023, when Sheikh Ibrahim Dadoon addressed a pro-Palestinian rally in Sydney's southwest. He told the crowd he was smiling and happy and was elated following the Hamas terror attack in Israel. He's told the hearing excluding anyone, even when they make serious mistakes, is unhelpful for the organisation and the community.
3: We've taken the proactive step to engage with him when this came to attention. We spoke to him. He was very cooperative. He knew that it was a mistake to use that language, inappropriate. And we asked him to clarify himself in the public, and he did so.
2: The hearing continues. Students have fled a school on the outskirts of Thailand's capital following a deadly shooting. It's understood at least two people have died and 15 have been injured. Police say the suspected shooter is dead. Organisers for the Melbourne Royal Show say they're monitoring the bird flu situation. The Royal Adelaide Show has announced today it's cancelled all bird shows and exhibitions amid a surge in H5 bird flu cases. New figures released today show there are now 155 confirmed or presumed positive detections of bird flu in Australia. Testing at the CSIRO's Australian Centre for Disease Preparedness has confirmed a further 32 cases in South Australia. The federal opposition says the government will need to compromise on its gambling reforms. Labor will have to make changes to the legislation, which doesn't have the support it needs to pass the Senate. The Coalition, Greens and some independents are calling for it to be strengthened. Speaking to News 24, Liberal Senator James Patterson says young people must be protected.
4: But the idea that the government briefed off this week that if any amendments are moved to this bill, if it doesn't pass in exactly this form, they're going to throw up their hands and walk away in a huff is frankly petulant and childish behaviour. They should be willing to negotiate with the parliament to get something sensible through. I think a balance can be struck here.
2: A former athlete is facing a fifth day of questioning in a court hearing in the sexual assault trial against Alan Jones. Complainant Jay has faced cross-examination today. Mr. Jones has pleaded not guilty to a total of 22 charges of indecent assault and sexual touching without consent. Six men allege the former broadcaster groped or subjected them to sexual misconduct between 2003 and 2020. All show bags have been cleared for sale when the Royal Queensland Show officially opens tomorrow. The state government says after assessing the contents of 373 show bags, one unsafe toy was removed. This year marks the 150th anniversary of Ekka. And there's been a mixed response from music fans after a K-pop boy band asked concertgoers to put their phones down. Cortis issued the request as they kicked off their global tour in South Korea. A Much Music reporter has asked music fans for their thoughts.
5: You should enjoy the moment and really put the phone down.
6: I feel you pay for the price. So okay. If you want to film all the concert, it's your prime.
7: You can record maybe like 20 seconds of your favourite song, but the rest of the time I'm just going to be like vibing with music.
2: Turning to sport now, in the NRL, South Sydney will be without Campbell Graham for tomorrow's clash against the Eels after he sustained a calf injury during training. Round 23 continues tonight. The Warriors host Penrith and the Roosters take on the Bulldogs.
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0: 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Some just like the new songs. Somewhere in between. Gotta hold on to you.
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11: School zones. 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
14: Tank fly, boss walk, jam, nitty gritty. 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
2: Good afternoon, I'm Alyssa Delfs. The president of the Australian National Imams Council says it's unhelpful for the organisation to exclude members who do the wrong thing. At the Royal Commission into Anti-Semitism today, the head of ANIC, Sheikh Shadi Al-Suleiman, was asked about a speech made by another sheikh in the council shortly after October 7. The sheikh allegedly called the attacks in Israel an act of resistance, but on social media later added that he did not support the loss of lives on either side. Sheikh Shadi defended ANIC's approach to the comments.
3: Excluding anyone, even when they make serious mistakes, is unhelpful for the organisation, for the individual and for the community. So we've taken the proactive step to engage with him. He was very cooperative. He knew that it was a mistake to use that language, inappropriate, and we asked him to clarify himself in the public, and he did so.
2: The amount of alcohol men drink at one time is a bigger factor than how often they drink when perpetrating intimate partner violence, according to new research. The data from the Australian Institute of Family Studies looked at two lots of information from different periods spanning across a decade from a study on male health. It found men with harmful use of alcohol had about double the risk of initiating physical violence than low-risk drinkers, with those who consumed more than 10 standard drinks being 55% more likely to initiate violence than non-drinkers. If you or someone you know is in need of help, call Lifeline at 13 11 14. Food fraud within Australian supermarkets is the focus of an investigation by the Consumer Watchdog. With the details, Laura Devoy.
4: The ABC recently aired a program which alleged food labels did not match independent scientific testing. The products tested were purchased from multiple supermarkets across Australia. Among the findings, the ABC said many products which were labelled as containing Australian-grown tomatoes actually contained fruit from China. In a statement, the Australian Competition and Consumer Commission said it's looking into the claims. Commissioner Luke Woodward says it's important consumers can be confident any claims made on food labelling are truthful, accurate and not misleading.
2: The Airlines for Australia and New Zealand say today's delays at Sydney Airport are not surprising. More than 140 flights have been disrupted, delayed or cancelled. It's being reported the issue is with air traffic control staffing. Chief Executive of the industry group, Stephen Beckett, has told News 24 frustration is growing.
5: When they can't staff the tower, they have to reduce the number of planes that take off and land. So at the moment, they're maintaining the airspace safely. The big challenge we have is the impact that this reduced number of flights has on the travelling public. We've got people missing international connections, missing domestic connections, and it's all avoidable.
2: And severe weather on the cards this weekend for the south of Australia with wet, windy and wintry conditions. The Bureau of Meteorology's Alana Cherney has the details about the chance of a weather warning for the west tomorrow, with showers, thunderstorms, hail and even snow possible.
6: Now on Saturday, this frontal system really gets moving as it sweeps across southern parts of Western Australia and into South Australia during the day. Behind that system, we're going to see gusty southwesterly flow, and we're likely to issue a severe weather warning for damaging winds for southern parts of the Western Australia coastline.
2: And taking a look at sport in AFL, GWS's wildcard hopes have been boosted with the return of captain Toby Green, confirmed for their clash against the Gold Coast on Sunday. The Giants are 12th on the ladder and need to win the match in Canberra to stay in the hunt for a post-season berth.
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0: It's all here right in the heart of Bankstown. 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Station sponsor. Some people like the old songs. Ooh, baby, I love the words. Some just like the new songs. You're too sweet for me. For others, it's somewhere in between. How do you talk to an angel? 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
2: Research from Beyond Blue, the National Depression Initiative, has found that a lot of men know very little about postnatal depression, known as PND. Deputy CEO of Beyond Blue, Dr. Nicole Hyatt, says men need more information about mental illness during pregnancy and after the birth of the baby, especially information about anti- and postnatal depression and anxiety. We caught up with Dr. Hyatt to find out more about some of the things men can do to help during what is often a difficult time for their partner.
3: Well, certainly, first of all, educating themselves about depression and anxiety is important, and to do that, we've developed a great new booklet called Hey Dad, and it's all about life in the first 12 months after having a baby, and it covers not only emotional health, but also the practical things about becoming a parent. And it's a great little booklet that people can order just to familiarise themselves with what changes are coming up and also familiarise themselves with the signs and symptoms of depression, both for themselves and their partner. And following that, it's about having the conversation with their partner if they're worried that they might not be coping, and being proactive about making a conversation with their health professional, making an appointment to go and see the GP or talking with a child health nurse. 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

0: It's your 80s mixtape on cassette that you played over and over again. Add a little bit of this. You added some of this. 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It's All 80s with Brett Goodrich. 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
6: More than 100,000 Australians intend to retire this year. But for some, closing the door on working life can be challenging, bringing financial stress, social isolation, or the loss of identity and routine. Having the support of friends and family can help people better manage this transition. We caught up with Rachel Clements, Director of Psychological Services at the Centre for Corporate Health, and asked where people who might be struggling with their retirement journey, and those who care about them, can go for some information and support.
7: It's nice to be connected in through a service where people can hear the experience of others who have been through this similar transition. So Are You Okay have a wonderful new series called When Life Happens. And this is where they have spoken to retirees and experts, and they've really shared their experiences about how to provide that increased support for those people navigating retirement, or even, I would say, nearing retirement. I think it's really proactive to have these discussions, maybe leaning into that time before retirement actually happens, but maybe 6 months or so before retirement, really leaning into those conversations and guiding people to some of those specific resources where they can hear about others who have made this transition and hear some suggestions and tips about what works for them.
6: So remember, retirement is the first topic in the When Life Happens, Ask Are You Okay series, which looks at how we can support those going through life's ups and downs. You can find out more and get some tips on how and when to ask meaningfully, Are You Okay? When Life Happens at ruok.org.au.
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10: 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Rookwood Heritage Day offers a unique opportunity to discover the history and heritage that make Rookwood one of Australia's most significant cultural landmarks. It's on Sunday, September 13, 9 a.m. to 2 p.m. as part of New South Wales History Week. Explore the remarkable people, places and architecture that have shaped Rookwood for more than 150 years through guided tours, behind-the-scenes experiences and engaging conversations that bring the past to life. 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
2: Good afternoon, I'm Alyssa Delfs. Victorian poultry farms have been put on lockdown to prevent the spread of the H5N1 bird flu after a case was found in a magpie. Michaela Settle, the state's agriculture minister, explained the rules introduced today off the back of voluntary housing orders already in place. The new housing orders will apply to any farm with more than 50 birds. Ms Settle also explained that there'll be no impact to farmers who market their eggs as free range.
3: This is about making sure that they're not having that contact with wildlife. And at the moment, that's a 14-day period for the housing order. As I say, the ACCC has already assured free-range farmers that they can house their birds under these orders and continue to use the free-range label.
2: Meantime, a surge in bird flu cases has prompted the Royal Adelaide Show to cancel all bird competitions. Shannon Kirkwood has more.
4: Official figures put the number of confirmed or presumed positive detections of H5 bird flu at 155. CEO of the Royal Agricultural and Horticultural Society of SA, Will Rayner, says the decision follows consultation with various experts. He's acknowledged less than a month out from the show, it will be disappointing for many competitors.
5: We have more than 26,000 competitive entries at the show every year. Birds is just a small part of that. And obviously we felt that anything we could do to make sure we were as low risk as possible and also to provide an element of leadership for the industry was the way to go.
4: Chief Veterinary Officer Dr. Beth Cookson says there remains no detections in poultry or the agricultural system and the risk to human health remains low.
2: The government's Assistant Minister for Competition has welcomed an ACCC investigation into allegations of food mislabelling in Australia. The consumer watchdog has launched an investigation into food fraud within Australian supermarkets following reports from the ABC that some labels did not match independent scientific testing. Andrew Lee says the ACCC has done a lot of work in the name of transparency for Australian consumers.
6: The ACCC has shown a strong willingness to enforce Australia's consumer laws in the interest of Australian consumers. Australians shouldn't be duped by misleading labels. Australians should be able to walk into a store and know that what it says on the tin is accurate. I commend the ACCC in taking this important investigatory action.
2: A new miners' memorial will be constructed in Queensland's Mount Isa. It will honour the 150 miners who lost their lives on the job. The project will be jointly funded between the state government, Glencore, and Mount Isa City Council. And looking at the national forecast, a cold front will bring cool, wintry conditions to much of the country, in particular for South Australia today. The Bureau of Meteorology's David Croc has the details for the weekend.
7: Looking at the national map, the main feature is this strong cold front which will sweep across southern Western Australia during Saturday, bringing rain, thunderstorms, small hail, strong winds and large swell there. A windy day for the southeastern states as well, with showers and rain across much of South Australia and reaching Victoria and northern Tasmania later. Meanwhile, in the north, it's another classic dry season day.
2: And taking a look at sport, Sydney ruckman Brodie Grundy will miss the Swans clash with Port Adelaide following the birth of his first child. Grundy, who's played 19 games this year with little support in the ruck, will be on parental leave during tomorrow's match at the SCG. His absence has created an opening for ruckman Will Green to make his debut almost 3 years after he was drafted. Meantime, tonight the Brisbane Lions will battle Hawthorn.
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10: Yes, good afternoon and welcome along. We'll look at the weather for you, and I can tell you that we are currently sitting on 16 degrees here in the southwest of Sydney. And tomorrow's forecast, we're looking at a chance of fog early in the morning, then patches of frost throughout the west, and a fine sunny day thereafter. Now, Sunday, we're looking at temps around 18 degrees, and there is a high chance of showers there forecast. Monday, we're looking at a high chance of showers again. Tuesday, we're back to sunshine. Wednesday, sunshine. And Thursday of next week, back to sunshine. Now, we'll look at the traffic for you. And if you're going through Milperra, the M5 motorway at Henry Lawson Drive, there is a hazard with a truck on fire there. And the motorway is closed in a westbound direction. So if you're going up the M5, it is absolutely chockers all the way. You're best getting off at Riverwood, I'd say, and going down through the back way there. But Milperra Road, through there is very, very busy. That's the M5 motorway at Henry Lawson Drive. There is a truck on fire there. Well, it's been put out now, but the motorway is still closed in a westbound direction. If you're going through Mount Anna, Narellan Road approaching Kenny Hill Road, there is a truck broken down there. One of four eastbound lanes are closed. And if you're going through Old Northern Road near Roberts Road at Maruta, there's a crash involving a car and a motorcyclist there. Badgerys Creek, the M12 motorway at Warramie Drive. Now, the bus is broken down there. Westbound traffic is affected. Radio, hello, everybody, and welcome along today, Friday the 7th of August, 2026. Rob Kutry with you today till 7 here at Connect FM. 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It is 6 minutes past the hour of 5. Let's get the show on the road. It is 100.9. Here's BJ Thomas.

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2: 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Rob Curtry in the chair. 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Good morning to you, Anne, over there in the UK, where it is 8:15 in the morning. Welcome to the drive shift here in Sydney. Rightio, here's a coming your way, and do you want to keep your heart active? I'm sure you do. Well, why don't you join Active Hearts here in Revesby? The exercise class is for over 50s, and that's every Thursday from 11 a.m. till 12 noon, and the cost is only $10. Now, it's at the Revesby Community Centre at 1 MacArthur Street. You can call Michael there on 0438 823 882, and it's right next door to the Revesby Workers Club, even better. You might want to go and have a beer straight after that, eh? Alrighty-o, let's hit the music button and away we go. 16 after 5, here's Australian Crawl. Well, they've got some beautiful people, we sure have.

Ozzie Crawley, here's Eddie Money. He's got two tickets to Paradise now. We've got none to give away, unless we win Lotto. It is right on 19 after 5. It's The Drive. It's Connect FM. Great times, great music. It's right here.

Eddie Muddy, he's got two tickets to paradise. Currently sitting on 16 degrees, highs of around 19 degrees tomorrow, and plenty of sunshine headed your way. Here's a guy called Billy Idol, he's hot in the city. It is 22 after 5. It's Connect FM. It's your station. You got it.

Mr. Suave, Brian Ferry, Don't Stop the Dance. It's Bang On 5:30. We are keeping you up to date with the traffic, the weather and news at the top of the hour, along with Sydney Southwest's cheapest fuel. There's not much cheap fuel around at the moment due to the climatic conditions in the Middle East, but there you go. 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Now, you're having a birthday today. If you are, many happy returns from us to you. And my opening song today was BJ Thomas. He would have celebrated a birthday today, born on this very day in 1942. US singer had many, many hits, including Raindrops Keep Falling on My Head, Hooked on a Furling, and so on. He was born in Oklahoma and passed away in 2021. Aussie Test cricketer Greg Chappell's celebrating a birthday today, born in 1948. He played 87 tests for Australia and scored a remarkable 7,110 runs in his career. And he actually turned 77 today, so there you go. Andy Fraser, the guitarist with the band Free, they had many, many good hits, Free. They actually turned into Bad Company later on, born in 1952. 1958, Bruce Dickinson, the vocalist with Iron Maiden, he was born in the UK, sharing a birthday. Jackie O'Sullivan, the singer with Bananarama, they had the big hit with Venus, born in 1960. And also Raoul Malo, the US singer with the Mavericks, had the big hit called Dance the Night Away, born in 1965. Aussie actress and American singer Lana Cantrell, born in 1943, turns 82 today. She was a frequent guest on Bandstand, and she never had a hit on the Billboard Top 100, believe it or not. And it was also rumoured that she was engaged to Aussie TV personality Graham Kennedy, of which was turned out to be a hoax. Also sharing her birthday today is Aussie model, or ex-model, Megan Gale. She turns 51 today. She was born in Perth. Let's play you a track by the band Free with Andy Fraser. He was the guitarist there. So let's dig one up out of the computer. And here it comes. Here's Wishing Well, right on 28 after 5.

We're rocking your town with great rock classics. That was for birthday boy Andy Fraser, born this very day in 1952 at 24 minutes to 6. We'll go to the traffic for you. And if you're going through Cogger or Rocky Point Road at Barton Street, there's a crash involving a car and a motorcyclist there. One of two southbound lanes are closed and there's very heavy traffic conditions going through that area. As I mentioned earlier on, the M5 motorway approaching Henry Lawson Drive, that truck that's on fire has now been put out, and the motorway is closed in a westbound direction. So if you're going through there, very, very heavy traffic conditions, so expect significant delays going through there. That's it for the traffic at the moment. Currently sitting on 16 degrees here in downtown Padstow, and getting down to around 3 or 4 degrees this evening. A little bit chilly tonight, but tomorrow's looking pretty good. Temps around 19 degrees and plenty of sunshine. Now, let's tell you a little bit about Probus. Did you know that this year, Probus clubs are celebrating 50 years in Australia? Now, if you'd like to meet new friends and enjoy social activities and trips, there's no better time to find a Probus club near you. On the Probus website, there's an easy-to-find club finder there, which will give you all the details of a club nearest your place. Just go to the link, which is probussouthpacific.org. And just to name a few, there's a couple around here, one at Padstow, there's one at Chester Hill, and there's also one at Yagoona, a new one just opened up there. This has been another Connect FM Community Connection at 23 minutes to 6. We've got news at the top of the hour. Here's some heavy hitters in Led Zeppelin. They got the Black Dog.

We're rocking your town with great rock classics, where it is 18 minutes to 6. Heavy hitters Led Zeppelin there with the Black Dog. We'll take you back to the 80s now with a band called The Damned. They're going to smash it up. We're not. We're going to keep playing your rock classics. Connect FM.

Yeah, the dam there was smash it up right on a quarter to six. Now, before I forget, a big thank you to all that attended our trivia night last Saturday night at station sponsor Panini Diggers RSL. A great night was had by all and was a great success. From us at Connect FM to you, a big thank you very much. And talking about station sponsor Panini Diggers, let's dig in and see what's going on down there. Now, tonight is Family Fun Night. Yes, Friday the 7th of August from 5:30. It's just kicked off, as a matter of fact. And, you know, the club's under renovations. They're in full swing now. 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Now, they've got live music there on Fridays, Saturdays and Sundays. You can visit the What's On Live Entertainment Guide at the Diggers website for more information there. And they've got a lot of weekly promotions, which include Trivia Mondays from 7 p.m. They've got Bingo Mondays and Fridays from 1:30 p.m. Weekly raffles. And you can watch the latest sports at Kelso Sports Bar and a whole lot more. And they've got a fine dining room there as well. And they've got great lunch specials Monday to Friday, which are around $15. And I can tell you, on Monday nights, they've got barramundi. So if you're into fish and barramundi, you might want to head on down there. Tuesdays are burger nights, always good. Wednesday is steak and chicken night, even better. And Thursday night is schnitty nights. So there you go, and a whole lot more. That's your roundup of what's happening at station sponsor, Panini Diggers. For more events and updates, you can follow them on Facebook, or you can visit the website, panadiadiggers.com.au, or you can call them on 9774-1288. 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Here's a guy called Tim Finn. Go ahead and make my day.

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Bringing you the golden years of rock classics. Here's a guy called David Bowie. He has got the golden years. It's 7 minutes to six. We've got news at six. 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

David Bowie there with the Golden Years, streaming live at connectfm.au and streaming on the other side of the world is Anne. She likes Paul McCartney. Paul McCartney will take us up to the news. We'll be back straight after the news at 6. Here's Helen Wheels.

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3: Good afternoon, I'm Alyssa Delfs. Victorian poultry farms have been put on lockdown to prevent the spread of the H5N1 bird flu after a case was found in a magpie. Michaela Settle, the state's agriculture minister, explained the rules introduced today off the back of voluntary housing orders already in place. The new housing orders will apply to any farm with more than 50 birds. Ms Settle also explained that there'll be no impact to farmers who market their eggs as free range.
4: This is about making sure that they're not having that contact with wildlife. And at the moment, that's a 14-day period for the housing order. As I say, the ACCC has already assured free-range farmers that they can house their birds under these orders and continue to use the free-range label.
3: Meantime, a surge in bird flu cases has prompted the Royal Adelaide Show to cancel all bird competitions. Shannon Kirkwood has more.
5: Official figures put the number of confirmed or presumed positive detections of H5 bird flu at 155. CEO of the Royal Agricultural and Horticultural Society of SA, Will Rayner, says the decision follows consultation with various experts. He's acknowledged less than a month out from the show, it will be disappointing for many competitors.
6: We have more than 26,000 competitive entries at the show every year. Birds is just a small part of that. And obviously we felt that anything we could do to make sure we were as low risk as possible and also to provide an element of leadership for the industry was the way to go.
5: Chief Veterinary Officer Dr. Beth Cookson says there remains no detections in poultry or the agricultural system and the risk to human health remains low.
3: The government's Assistant Minister for Competition has welcomed an ACCC investigation into allegations of food mislabelling in Australia. The Consumer Watchdog has launched an investigation into food fraud within Australian supermarkets following reports from the ABC that some labels did not match independent scientific testing. Andrew Lee says the ACCC has done a lot of work in the name of transparency for Australian consumers.
7: The ACCC has shown a strong willingness to enforce Australia's consumer laws in the interest of Australian consumers. Australians shouldn't be duped by misleading labels. Australians should be able to walk into a store and know that what it says on the tin is accurate. I commend the ACCC in taking this important investigatory action.
3: A new miners' memorial will be constructed in Queensland's Mount Isa. It will honour the 150 miners who lost their lives on the job. The project will be jointly funded between the state government, Glencore and Mount Isa City Council. And looking at the national forecast, a cold front will bring cool, wintry conditions to much of the country, in particular for South Australia today. The Bureau of Meteorology's David Crock has the details for the weekend.
8: Looking at the national map, the main feature is this strong cold front which will sweep across southern Western Australia during Saturday, bringing rain, thunderstorms, small hail, strong winds and large swell there. A windy day for the southeastern states as well, with showers and rain across much of South Australia and reaching Victoria and northern Tasmania later. Meanwhile, in the north, it's another classic dry season day.
3: And taking a look at sport, Sydney ruckman Brodie Grundy will miss the Swans clash with Port Adelaide following the birth of his first child. Grundy, who's played 19 games this year with little support in the ruck, will be on parental leave during tomorrow's match at the SCG. His absence has created an opening for ruckman Will Green to make his debut almost 3 years after he was drafted. Meantime, tonight, the Brisbane Lions will battle Hawthorn.
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11: Are you ready?
12: Yeah, I'm ready, yeah.
11: Yeah, we're ready. Well, let's have a look at the weather for you. We are currently sitting on 15 degrees here in Padstow and getting down to a very chilly 3 and 4 degrees tonight. Now, tomorrow's forecast, there is a chance of fog early in the morning, but the rest of the day is looking pretty good, so sunshine lined up there. Bad news is there's a very high chance of showers on Sunday. Temps around 18 degrees there. Monday, high chance of showers, and we're back to sunshine for Tuesday, Wednesday and Thursday. Temps around 20 degrees on Tuesday, 17 on Wednesday and 19 on Thursday, and plenty of sunshine coming your way there. Now, we'll go to the traffic. If you're going through Cogra, Rocky Point Road at Barton Street, there's a crash involving a car and a motorcyclist there. There's not a day goes by when there's a guy not knocked down on a motorcycle. One of two southbound lanes are closed there. If you're going through Moore Park, Cleveland Street approaching Anzac Parade, another car broken down there. Not a good place to be broken down at this time of the day. One of two eastbound lanes are closed there. And as I mentioned earlier on, the M5 motorway approaching Henry Lawson Drive, the motorway is closed in... Yeah, it's just gone. It must have opened up. Let's see here. We'll go back up here. There we go. Milpera. Okay, so the motorway is closed in a westbound direction. There's still very heavy traffic conditions going through there. And you can expect significant delays. If you're going through Liverpool, Himhoa 8 Memorial Avenue, another car broken down there. One of three northbound lanes are closed there. That's it for the traffic and the weather. If you just tuned in, welcome along to the Rock Classics. Rob Coutry driving you through till 7 this evening. And don't forget, weekend coming up tomorrow, and a good time to kick back and relax. And don't forget our All Music Saturday tomorrow, commencing from 11 a.m. till 12 p.m. Got some great shows here at Connect FM, especially on Saturdays, and I'll be back here again tomorrow night for the Rock and Roll Jukebox Classics, playing you some great 50s, 60s and 70s right through till midnight at Sydney's Best Party Mix, so lock it into Connect FM every Saturday night. Let's bring on a group called Dire Straits. 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

Dire Straits with A Walk of Life. 11 minutes past the hour of 6, streaming live at connectfm.au and also on iHeartRadio. Coming your way, Uriah Heep. They've got Free Me, yes, and also Bob Seger will follow that straight after Uriah Heep.

Uriah Heep there with a free V at 14, or actually right on a quarter past six here at Connect FM. Don't forget, Census Night is coming up this Tuesday night. The Census collects information about people and households across Australia. So if you want further information on that, you can visit the ABS Censor website for further information. So that's this coming Tuesday night, Census Night across Australia. Now, another CSA here, Community Service Announcement, and meet Council Safety and Crime Prevention Officers and local police from Bankstown at our upcoming safety session on Wednesday of next week at Bass Hill Plaza. Now, you can stop and have a chat to the guys there and learn more about safety and crime prevention. And that's from 10 a.m. till 12:30 p.m. at Bass Hill Plaza next Wednesday, the 12th of August. This has been another Connect FM Community Connection. Now, let's bring on Bob Seeger. He's going to take you to Kathmandu.

0: Kathmandu.
1: Bob Seger there. He took you to Kathmandu at 18 minutes past the hour of six. We'll go back to the traffic. Quite a few accidents today, being Friday. It always is. Cogra, Rocky Point Road at Barton Street. That crash is still in action there with a motorcyclist. He's hit the deck there. One of two southbound lanes are closed. If you're going through East Lakes or Wentworth Avenue, just past Southern Cross Drive, another car has broken down there. Eastbound traffic is affected. If you're going through Liverpool, the Hume Highway at Memorial Avenue, another car broken down there. One of three northbound lanes are closed. We'll look back at Milperra. Okay, so the M5 motorway approaching Henry Lawson Drive, if that hazard has now been attended to, the motorway is closed in a westbound direction and there's still very heavy traffic conditions going through that area, so you can expect significant delays going through there. That's it for the traffic. I'd like to keep up to date with that. It is 19 after 6, currently sitting on around 15 degrees here in Padstow, hitting a very chilly around 4 or 5 degrees this evening, but tomorrow's looking pretty good, 19 degrees and sunshine. What about we rock in the USA? Here's John Cougar Mellencamp. He's going to take you there.

Connecting your town with ours, it's 100.9. Here's Jimmy Barnes. Boys cry out for war. It is 22 minutes past the hour of six. Great times, great music. It's right here when you got it.

won't break the bank. Yes, that's right. So why not give it a try like many others have? It's your station. It's Connect FM, and we'll see you here soon. Now, what are we going to play you? I reckon we're going to play you a little bit of AC/DC. Here's a bit of High Voltage for you, right on 6:30.

one fantastic Aussie rock band called Ice House with Ivor Davies with Mr. Big. It is 19 minutes to 7. Let's talk a little bit of sport. Firstly, NRL. Now, tonight's NRL game, the Warriors will be playing the Penrith Panthers, and that game is in action at the moment. And the Channel 9 game will be the match of the night, which is the Roosters play the Bulldogs. Yeah, now that kicks off from 8 p.m. tonight. That's on Channel 9. Now, tomorrow, the Melbourne Storm will play Manly Warringah, and the Dolphins will play the Broncos at Suncorp in Brisbane. That should be a full house up there tomorrow. Tomorrow night, the Rabbitohs will be playing the Parramatta Eels, and on Sunday, the Canberra Raiders, they'll be playing the Newcastle Knights, who are in great form at the moment. And the Dragons, yeah, they'll play the Sharks. That'll be an interesting game. Dragons have been very unlucky the last few weeks, so you never know, there might be an upset there with the Dragons playing the Sharks. We'll go to AFL, and tonight the Brisbane side play North Melbourne, and on Saturday the Sydney Swans play Port Adelaide. Sunday the GWS Giants, they'll be playing the Gold Coast. Now into ARU, the Wallabies, they play in Japan tomorrow night in Osaka around 8:05 p.m. That's it for Talking Sport here at Connect FM. Now, do you want to keep your heart active? I'm sure you do. Well, why don't you join Active Hearts here in Revesby? Now, the exercise class is for over 50s. And that's every Thursday from 11 a.m. till noon, and the cost is $10. And it's at the Revesby Community Centre at 1 MacArthur Street. Now, you can call Michael on 0438 823 882, and it's right next door to the Revesby Workers Club. You can go have a beer straight after that. This has been another Connect FM, a community connection. Now, also, are you into movies? 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So to book, you'll have to call on 9707 9740. 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Here's Tony Childs, Don't Walk Away.

0: 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G'day, Marco.
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Perry with Mr. right here on the Rock Classics. It is 8 minutes to seven. Don't forget, from seven right through to nine this evening, we've got Blast from the Past with Tony, all the 50s and 60s. And don't forget, I'll be back here tomorrow night for the Rock and Roll Jukebox Classics, great 50s, 60s and 70s. Sydney's best rock and roll party is right here, so log it into Connect FM. 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Now we'll go to the traffic for you, and I've just had a call from Tony, actually. He's stuck in a bit of traffic there, and the M5 motorway approaching Henry Lawson Drive is still bumper to bumper. Very heavy traffic conditions going through that area. Two or three westbound lanes are still closed. Now, that occurred around 4 o'clock this afternoon. It's been nothing but mayhem going through the M5, so they've been diverting traffic to other directions, so he's caught up in that. Now, if you're going through Kensington, Southern Cross Drive, approaching Link Road, another crash involving two vehicles there. One of three northbound lanes are closed. And where else have we got here? Let's have a look. Strathfield, Centenary Drive, approaching Arthur Street. Another car broken down there. Southbound traffic is affected. That's the right turn lane. So the big one is on the M5 at Milperra. And Kensington Southern Cross Drive approaching Link Road. That crash is still in action there with two vehicles. One of three northbound lanes are closed there. Now we'll go to the weather and tomorrow's forecast. We're looking at temps around 19 degrees, and it looks like a little bit of fog early in the morning, but a nice fine sunny day is lined up for the rest of the day. Sunday is not looking too flash. There's a 90% chance of rain, in fact, and very high chance of showers there. Forecast temps around 18 degrees. Monday, high chance of showers again, 17 degrees, but the good news is Tuesday right through till Friday of next week, you've got good sunny weather, temps around 20 degrees. So Tuesday 20 degrees sunny, and again on Wednesday 70 degrees, not too bad there, and 19 degrees for Thursday, sunny conditions there as well. So that's the traffic and the weather for you. Righto, it's 6 minutes to what, seven. 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Now, each year the Paint Bankstown Read Working Party hosts the Community Reading Day. Now, this event is for children to school age and their parents and carers. Now, the aim is to encourage early literacy practices in a fun and engaging way. Now, local services will be part of the day. There will be songs and craft and all sorts of things happening there. Now, it's on Thursday the 10th of September from 9:30 a.m. till 12 p.m. at the Ron Whitehead Place in Yaguna. 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And talking about CSAs, Probus. 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On the Probus website, there's an easy-to-find club finder, which will give you all the details of a club near you. Just go to the link, which is probussouthpacific.org. And to name a few, there's a couple around here. There's one at Padstow Heights, there's one at Yaguna, and also one at Chester Hill. So there you go. This has been another Connect FM, a community connection. Let's bring on one of these nights. Here's the Eagles. 5 minutes to seven. I'll see you tomorrow night for the Rock and Roll Jukebox Classics. Take care, everybody. Catch you then.

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and Luther played the boogie woogie. Luther played the boogie woogie. Luther played the boogie woogie. Luther played the boogie woogie. Luther played the boogie woogie. Luther played the boogie woogie. Luther played the boogie woogie. Luther played the boogie in the strangest kind of way. Play it strange.

Boom, boom. Oh, we're here. Yes, it's the Blast from the Past program. And we are here. Many thanks to Robbity Bob for pressing the button there between brackets for me. I do appreciate that, Rob. I tell you what, you never know what to do, do you? We can get here some nights in 45, 50 minutes, and then you're sitting around doing nothing for I don't know how long. The other night you think you've got time, and I think it took us about an hour and 40 tonight or something like that. It's ridiculous. Never mind. That's the Sydney traffic, and we just keep people bringing them in. I don't know where to start. That was a 12 in the row on the Blast in the Past program. We're here until 9 o'clock, we're halfway there. We'll finish up. We'll work our way backwards for a change. We usually start at the top. That was Bridgie, of course. That was Dave Bridge and his version of an old 1840s folk song, Skip to Maloo. People skip the room and change partners and whatever else. And Guy Mitchell before that with Rockabilly. Rockabilly, that was recorded in New York. Not a lot of Rockabilly in New York, but that was recorded in New York. That was a follow-up to Knee Deep in the Blues and, of course, his big hit Singin' the Blues. We had Dum Dum. Dum Dum before that, Brenda Lee. Now, that was written by Jackie D. Shannon and Sharon Shealy. Sharon Shealy was Eddie Cochran's girlfriend and was in the

That was the Beatles version of it. Came out in 61 originally with the Marvelettes, and then in 75 the Carpenters did a very big version of it too, a hit version. Ned Miller gave us Invisible Tears. Ned Miller, he passed away back in 2016 at the ripe old age of 90. Of course, his biggest hit was From a Jack to a King. He started writing songs when he was about 16, and then got into, I think he wrote more songs for other people than he recorded himself. And we opened up with Jay, with Proud of You. Jay Justin, in September, will be 2 years since Jay passed away. Geez, it goes, doesn't it? That Was Wrong was his big hit that he wrote in cahoots with Joe Halford, who was also the producer of it. Okay, well, let's just change sheets here, because I'm onto my second run sheet, but I didn't throw it all the way there. Whoops, yeah, I did. I threw the wrong one away. Never mind. Okay, we finished the opening bracket up with our good old Harold Jenkins. Harold Jenkins, we knew him better as Conway Twitty, and that was Double Talk. He passed away from a stomach aneurysm, did Conway Twitty. It wasn't too old when he went. I'm just trying to remember how old he was, in his 50s. We had De Crew Brothers, an Australian group, of course, the De Crew Brothers, and that was if their version of the old Scarlet came out in 63. De Crew Brothers, Leo and Doug De Crew. They weren't brothers. Doug De Crew's real name was Doug Brewer, and they were both out of Perth, and they were gigging around Perth and decided to move along. They had a little old Ford Anglia car, about a 1953 model, a little old one, and they put it on the boat in Perth and got it shipped to Adelaide. They may as well have driven it for there, but anyhow, they got it shipped to Adelaide and were gigging around there, moved on to Melbourne, and then came up to Sydney, and of course went on to bigger and better things, did the De Crew Brothers and on all the Bandstand and 6 o'clock Rock, and doing all the shows around town. And Leo Doug De Crew passed away a couple of years back now, I think it was, and Leo De Crew, as far as I know, is still living up around Dubbo way, where he was the morning radio announcer for a long time, and on radio at Dubbo. So De Crew Brothers with Scarlet. Go for a breath. The Cordettes there with Lollipop. It was written by a Julius Dixon and a Beverly Rossi, I think her name was, and it was recorded originally by Ron and Ruby, Ruby being Beverly Rossi, and didn't do a real lot, but then the Cordettes got hold of it and had a big hit with it, with a Lollipop, Buddy Holly, It's So Easy, one that he wrote himself in conjunction with Norman Petty from his studios in Clovis, New Mexico. Actually, that was originally released as by the Crickets, because Buddy Holly had a contract with Decca Records, but they advised him to go away and start again and start changing style. So he left, and then Norman Petty got onto the idea. He said, okay, we'll include Buddy Holly to the group called The Crickets, and release those tracks as The Crickets until Buddy Holly's contract ended with Decca, which was not long after they recorded that one. But that was originally recorded and released as by The Crickets, It's So Easy. And Linda Ronstadt had a good version of that in later years, of course. Luther played the boogie. Luther played the boogie woogie. He did. That was Johnny Cash and Luther Perkins, being one half of the Tennessee Two. He died very young. He died at the age of 40, did Luther Perkins, in a house fire. He had two hobbies, fishing and knitting. Do you mind? Yeah, that's what I said, knitting. And Luther Perkins, and he came home from fishing early one morning in a new house they'd built, a timber house on the lakes. And he hadn't smoked for years, but he went to sleep with a cigarette in his hand, and up went the house, unfortunately. And his niece, who lived at the house with them, she woke up with a smell of smoke and found him at the door, but he was very well taken by smoke and died 2 days later, unfortunately. So Luther played the boogie, and he certainly could, couldn't he, with the old chick chick chick that Johnny Cash used to come out with. And we opened up tonight's The Last and the Past program with Frankie Ford and Sea Cruise. That was originally recorded by Huey Piano Smith and the Clowns in 1958, but not released. What they did, they then brought Frankie Ford in, and he overdubbed the Huey Piano Smith and the Clowns version of it,
and he overdubbed it, and they released it.

0: as by Frankie Ford. The Huey Piano Smith version wasn't released until 1971 when it came out on an album by Huey Piano Smith. Big hit then for Frankie Ford with Sea Cruise. Actually, that has been recorded by over 30 other people. When you go through them, it's been recorded right through into the 2000s by at least 30 other people. Some that come to mind, English comedian Charlie Drake, also Cliff Richard, and Crash Craddock. They're three that come to mind of the 30-odd people that recorded it. Some people that you would know, some people that you've probably never heard of. Oh, okay, we're going to take a break in just a moment. And, of course, we're going on to our third bracket. And usually we open up our third bracket with an unusual song. Not always, but usually an unusual song or a bracket of six that are some way recorded. You might remember last week we did a whole heap of shoe songs. And we still left some out, like Betty Lou's Got a New Pair of Shoes and The Shoemaker and Charlie's Shoes. But tonight we have got another six in a row. We won't be doing it every week. We will run out. But as I say, we try and open bracket three up with an unusual track or a whole heap, and it is always track 13 or song 13. What we're going to do, as I say, we're going to take a couple of messages, one or two messages, and we'll come back with some Sally songs. So listen to these and see if you can work out the Sally songs.
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0: matter.
1: Oh, yeah, no matter what the request, she always gave it her best, Sally. Sally was a good old girl. That was, of course, Fats Domino. That was written by country music, not so much a singer as a country music. He wrote a lot of country music songs, did Harlan Howard. He wrote songs for a whole heap of the big country stars. Before Fats, we had Round Robin. Well, we went Fats the Round. Round Robin with Kick That Little Foot, Sally Ann. Round Robin's real name was Robin Lloyd, and it was a bit of a salsa sort of track. And then Sal's Got a Sugar Lip. Well, I should imagine Sal was Sally. Shouldn't imagine it was Salvatore. But Sal's Got a Sugar Lip. That came from Johnny Horton, the man who was killed back in 1960 at the age of 35 in a car accident. Johnny Horton. Brian Hyman, the itsy bitsy teeny weeny yellow polka dot bikini man with... he's now 82, is Brian Hyman, with Don't Dilly Dally Sally. We had Sally Go Round the Roses. That was the Raylettes. The Raynettes, Raynettes, that's the way to do it, Raynettes. And they were from the Bronx. They were a girl group from the Bronx. It's a one wonder for them. I'm not too sure what it was all about. Sally Go Round the Roses. And, of course, probably the ultimate Sally song, I guess, Little Richard. Good old Dickie Pennyman from the year of 1956 and A Long Tall Sally. Okay, how many of those did you predict that would be in the Sally bracket of six for tonight? We had Long Tall Sally, Sally Go Round the Roses, Don't Dilly Dally Sally, Sal's Got a Sugar Lip, Kick That Little Foot Sally, and of course we opened up with Sally Was a Good Old Girl. Okay, enough of that. Let's go straight into another bracket of six here on the Blast from the Past program, heading up towards 8 o'clock already.
2: He went away and you hung around and bothered me every night. And when I wouldn't go out with you,

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I said, yes, delicious. Then my head began to reel. I staggered off and left them there in quite a hasty manner. You see, the cook had just informed me that I'd eaten

One day it grew most awfully hot, the river was quite near. I asked them, are there any sharks? They said, no flame and fear. So in I dive regardless, then I heard some damn fool shout, there used to be some sharks in there, but the crocodiles cleaned them out. At last we reached the railhead, the cattle were all safe. I said to Jack the stockman, you know I'm just beginning to chafe. He said, when it comes to horses, Tom, you just ain't in the hunt. You've been riding all day, you stupid clown with a saddle.

I travelled down to Sydney to catch the ship back home. The boys came down to see me off across the briny foam. We'd had some beer and were, I fear, a great deal more than merry. I climbed aboard then cried, good Lord, I was on the Manly Ferry.

Oh, that was written by Bill Haley and the gang. That was The Birth of the Boogie from about 1955, I think, somewhere like that. The flip side of that was the Mumbo Rock. So you've got a couple of dancers and mumbos and rocks. But yeah, The Birth of the Boogie rocks along. Good old Bill Haley. Yeah, that'll get the toe tapping. Before that, we had the 1910 Fruit Gum Company with a little bit of bubblegum music with Simon Says. Actually playing that, and we mentioned a little earlier in one of the other brackets that Jay Justin would be 2 years in September since Jay passed away, and I used to have a fair bit to do with Jay and at some of his gigs and the like, and I remember he used to use Simon Says in his stage act. There's nothing like seeing a room of about five or six hundred adults or singing Simon Says and sticking their hands on their head and waving their arms all around, all those grown-up people, all those adults doing all those little children's songs. But Jay used to have them up all singing and dancing to that one. Before that, oh, another man had been around for a long, long time, and not longer than Jay, of course, Buster Noble, an old variety act here in Australia, Buster Noble, the father, of course, of Patsy Ann Noble, and that was the Pommy Jackaroo. Passed away in 1990, did Buster, at the ripe old age of 86. Had a few other comedy records, but of course the man had been around in the Australian show business for many years, and out of a show business family as well. Adam Faith before that one, and that was When Johnny Comes Marching Home. That was it came out 1963, somewhere along those lines, but that was a song that was written around in the 1840s, somewhere in there, and was written for the people of the American Civil War, whether you're blue or grey. That's one that the relations used to sing about, hoping their menfolk would come home, their sons, the husbands, and friends, and the same thing. But of course, the American Civil War, that was when America didn't have a country to fight against, so they decided to fight each other. When Johnny Comes Marching Home, Adam Faith. Asia Minor, Kokomo. Actually, it was a fellow by the name, a jazz musician by the name of Jimmy Wisner, and he didn't want his jazz fans to know that he was, in fact, Asia Minor, or Kokomo, whichever one you wanted to be. So he changed his name, and he had a stack of jazz LPs, did Asia Minor or Kokomo, or did Jimmy Wisner, and that was an adaptation of the concerto for A minor, so that's where we got the A minor from. And we opened up with the Angels, of course, the American girl group, the Angels, not the Australian group of guys at the Rockers. They were the Angels. That was a one-hit wonder for the Angels. My Boyfriend's Back. They were, had a couple of names over the years. Did the Angels? They were one time called the Starlets, and another time they called themselves the Halos. This is the Blast from the Past program, and we like to tell you each and every week that you can be part of Connect FM and be a sponsor here. And we just have a few bob to keep us going, because it takes quite a bit of money to keep places like this going. Well, you just the power bill, you can imagine it, a couple of studios and lights and air conditioners and everything else that we need in the studios, and then the signal goes up to our hut up on Black Charlie's Hill, and more power up there with air conditioners and things. So it's to keep this place going 24 hours a case, it's a lot of money. Not only that, but insurances and security and everything else that goes with it. We're always looking for all our volunteers here at Connect FM. We're always looking for a little bit of help with some sponsorship, and with that sponsorship we can help you as well by plugging your company name. So 9773 6670, that is the number to give the beautiful Julianne a call during business hours. Leave a message if you can't get hold of her, 9773 6670. 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Very, very cheap, 9773 6670. Give the beautiful Julianne a call, and you hear the sponsorships that we play here. They're all done in-house. They're all quite professionally done. 9773 6670. Enough of that said, we've paid some bills. 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

Gee, stopped that one all of a sudden. 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And that, of course, was Frankie Avalon. I was dancing away here and didn't realise it was going to stop. And Gingerbread, that's one of 31 entries Frankie Avalon had onto the American Billboard charts between 1958 and 1964. 31 entries in there. And you think that's a lot? He must have done 100 movies. 200 maybe. Movies, did he? Stack of movies did Frankie Avalon, better known than, of course, for his Beach Party movies and all those ones. But, yeah, a stack of teenage-type movies and serious movies. That was a whole heap of them when you look at the list. He married a girl who was a beauty queen. She'd won a local beauty queen contest around Philadelphia, where he came from. He at one stage played the trumpet in a group called Rocco and the Saints, and Bobby Rydell was in that group. And Bobby Rydell, Frankie Avalon, and Fabian for a while were working as a memory sort of a thing, the Fabulous Three or something like that, into the reunion, into the memory bracket. The three of them were working for quite a while. He is he's in his 80s now. He's about 86 or 82 or something like that. Been married since 1963 to that beauty queen, and 8 children, 10 grandchildren that Frankie Avalon is still rocking away to this day. 26 miles, that came from the four preps before that, four guys from Hollywood High School who got together, and still the four preps are still going. There's been quite a few changes along the way. A couple of the original four preps have passed away, actually, but when you go through some of the people that have been in the four preps ever since, there's guys there that were at one stage in the crew cuts, a couple of guys at one stage were in the diamonds, so they're still getting around, and that was 26 miles from the four preps. Actually, remember the old, what was it called, the Nelsons, or the Adventures of Ozzie and Harriet, wasn't it, that the Nelson boys were in Ricky Nelson, and Ricky Nelson started doing some of his songs around 1957, and on that show, and you see the four guys in the background backing him on some of those tracks. For about 4 years they did it. They were all part of the Nelson show, the Adventures of Ozzie and Harriet, backing Ricky Nelson on his tracks, that you could remember seeing him as a kid on the show. It was the only reason you watched the show, wasn't it? Before the four preps, Billy Exton and Demeter Joe put together, I think they were both with Mercury Records in those days, so they, like a lot of the labels used to do, put two of their stars together. That was Love is a Ball. There was a movie around at the same time, 63, called Love is a Ball, so I should imagine it had something to do with that. We had Barrett Strong before that, and Money, That's What I Want. Unusual track. That was their first hit for Tamla Records, and Tamla Motown, and the first number one that they had. Interesting that was written by Berry Gordy of Tamla Records, and a lady by the name of Janie Bradford. And they were credited as the writers. Barrett Strong's name did appear on some of the labels when it was put out. Then his name disappeared, and then it came back on again in later years. So there was a bit of toing and froing going on there between him.

0: scenes. There was a couple of young guys going their way home from school. Why they had their guitars with them, I'll never know. But anyhow, we didn't want to, you know, mess up a good story. But yeah, they joined in, and they didn't really know who to credit to. In later years, they worked out who the guitarist was, but not the bass guitarist. So they were credited on the label and on the records of it, that two white guys that were walking past, and sort of a couple of white guys walking past the Motown studios in Detroit would have stuck out quite a bit, because there would have been black in there in those days. But yeah, two white guys walking past, that's what they're credited to. Before that, we had April Byron, interesting young girl, April Byron. She born in Melbourne, or in Victoria, grew up in Adelaide, started singing in Adelaide, moved to Victoria, and was in a lot of the younger type acts down there, and for the teeny boppers, I guess, the 14, 15, 16-year-olds and so forth. And then at the age of 16, she dropped out of the TV shows because of a mystery illness, and turned up in Sydney 9 months later with the mystery illness. But we worked out what the mystery illness was 9 months later. But nevertheless, then she came to Sydney, and I'm trying to think who, there was a record producer who sort of looked after the family and the baby. No, can't think of his name at the moment. Come to me when we get to the next bracket. But she signed with the Jacobsons, with their ATA agency, and did a lot of work here. Very, very popular on the club scene was April Byron in those days, and did a lot of the TV shows back into Melbourne with the Graham Kennedy show, did the Don Lane show, a whole heap of Leeds clubs and different shows, did tours with the Jacobsons up through Australia, and toured with Johnny O'Keefe as well, and won some awards in Queensland. She certainly got around, and the child that she had after the mystery illness was called Cinderella, do you mind? Yeah, that's what I said, Cinderella she called her. I think she went on to be called Cindy. She had another girl, a little girl about 6 years later called, I think it was Candy. And April Byron, her last name was actually it wasn't Byron, never mind. It was didn't sound real good on the label. But she took off to America with the two girls to try and launch their career into show business. I think the girls picked up a couple of acting spots and a bit of singing and so forth, but didn't quite come off of them, unfortunately. She died back in around 2000 or 1999, somewhere around there, 2001, something like that. She passed away at the age of 72, did April Byron, but certainly an interesting life. And we opened up with four guys from Dublin in Ireland. Started out as the Harmonicats. They were a four-piece sort of a harmonica band, playing the harmonica and different things like so forth. Three guys, the Bachelors, Con Klusky, Deacon Klusky, and a fella by the name of, I think his name was Stokes, that's right, something Stokes anyhow. It was Con, Deacon, and Mr. Stokes. They disbanded in 1984, so they were together for a long time. They formed in Dublin in about 1957 as the Harmonicats, then became the Bachelors and had hits, of course, all over the world, and that was probably their biggest one. That was Diane. I think we're going to take some messages right now, and then we'll come back with, probably Australia's most popular singing quartet of the, at least of the 50s and the 60s and right through the rock and roll period. And that, of course, was the Deltones. So we'll take some messages and then we'll come back with the Delis.
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0: Forby, Billy Forb and the Aztecs, and a song that was written for the Walt Disney movie Song of the South. Didn't sound anything like that in its original form. It wasn't arranged like that anyhow. But yeah, the good old version of Zippity Doodah from Forby. We had Cliff Richard in yet another movie, the movie of the same name in which he starred on the beach. We had Benjamin E. King, Benny King he went by, and that was the Hermit of Misty Mountain. Harvey and Sheila. That was the Hello Mother, Hello Father Man, Alan Sherman, the funny man, with Harvey and Sheila, the adaptation of the old Have a Nagila, a song that was written by Barry Gibb, and it was Barry Gibb backed by his brothers, Barry Gibb and the Bee Gees. That was credited to, of course, Robin and Maurice. And Barry and Robin exchanged leads on that particular song, and Morris was mainly on the guitar, but he was in the background there. You could hear him as well, of course. And that was, as I say, written by Barry, Wine and Women, from about 1965. And another Aussie group opened up, of course, the Deltones and A Happy Pair. Well, we're getting into the last bit of the Blast from the Past program, so let's go straight into as many tracks as we can get in between now and the end of the show.
1: A few years ago, there lived a lover by the name of Jimmy Jones, who really snowed the girls and left them cold, and gained the title of the Great Snowman.

Well, we went out with a great track from Bob Lumen. Started out as a rockabilly act, of course, that then went on to Warner Brothers Records. And that, I think, was his my favourite Bob Lumen track, anyhow, of all the ones he had. And that, of course, was The Great Snowman. We have Mr. Ackerbilk in the background with the harem, or the harem, if you like. And Acker is taking us out for tonight on the Blast from the Past program. Hope you enjoyed the show. We'll be here next Friday between 7 and 9. I hope you can join us then. And don't forget, I'll be here on Thursday evening betwixt and 9 with the Speed Sport Talk program. Hope you can catch up with us then. But don't forget all the other great tracks and great shows that are here on Connect FM 100.9. If you like your music, we've got music from all over. We're starting with this from the 50s and the 60s. We go into the 70s, we go into the 80s, we go into the 90s, we go to country music, we go to jazz music. Just have a look at our website and just see what our shows are. And music from all over, and I've got a lot of interesting interview shows as well. Connect FM 100.9. So hope you enjoyed the program. Have a great week. Have a safe week. And we'll catch you either next week or we'll catch you on Thursday night with the Speed Sport Talk program. Here we go out with Mr. Ackie.

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0: You added some of this. 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

0: 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I'm your host, John Grover. 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
1: It's Sunday night in southwest Sydney, which means it's time for another episode of Into the Void. My name is Aaron, and I'll be with you all the way through to midnight.
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0: Bankstown and Auburn.
3: Research from Beyond Blue, the National Depression Initiative, has found that a lot of men know very little about postnatal depression, known as PND. Deputy CEO of Beyond Blue, Dr. Nicole Hyatt, says men need more information about mental illness during pregnancy and after the birth of the baby, especially information about anti- and postnatal depression and anxiety. We caught up with Dr. Hyatt to find out more about some of the things men can do to help during what is often a difficult time for their partner.
4: Well, certainly, first of all, educating themselves about depression and anxiety is important, and to do that, we've developed a great new booklet called Hey Dad, and it's all about life in the first 12 months after having a baby, and it covers not only emotional health, but also the practical things about becoming a parent. And it's a great little booklet that people can order just to familiarise themselves with what changes are coming up, and also to familiarise themselves with the signs and symptoms of depression, both for themselves and their partner. And following that, it's about having the conversation with their partner if they're worried that they might not be coping, and being proactive about making a conversation with their health professional, making an appointment to go and see the GP or talking with a child health nurse. And sometimes there, it's good for the partners to go along and help with that appointment as well and provide the information and support.
3: To order a copy of the Hey Dad booklet or to find out more about postnatal depression, anxiety and related disorders, call 1300 22 46 36 or visit beyondblue.org.au.
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2: 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Only Wale or Malo rolling to our Lord. 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
0: 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Pale scientific knowledge. That's the theory. But a scientific understanding, more scientific, you know, bio.
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0: Fucking oil belle. 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How will my lawyer fingerprint? Here the winger on the Capam Kalanga, Kikarikongo, we are all a winger monging on a little more fine of Mo and I Kaku come fang out or Kongo Kanga when all the leo. 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
2: 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Now, we have five pepe. Now, five pepe, I owe. Malau pension. A law, law, law, law, law, law, law, law, law, law, law, law, law, law, law, law, law, law, law, law, law, law, law, law, law, law, law, law, law, law, law, law, law, law, law, law, law, law, law, law, law, law, law, law, law, law, law, law, law, law, law, law, law, law, law, law, law, law, law, law, law, law, law, law, law, law, law, law, law, law, law, law, law, law, law, law, law, law, law, law, law, law, law, law, law, law, law, law, law, law, law, law, law, law, law, law, law, law, law, law, law, law, law, law, law, law, law, law, law, law, law, law, law, law, law, law, law, law, law, law, law, law, law, law, law, law, law, law, law, law, law, law, law, law, law, law, law, law, law, law, law, law, law, law, law, law, law, law, law, law, law, law, law, law, law, law, law, law, law, 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

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Yeah, to don't know, but we are looking at Blanca less or nothing. Yeah, I love to tell you to Moe, yeah, but you call ya, Tassi, Malay, Fanau, Malayaga. Yeah, what people are molly to your father, sugar, father, yeah, life. Mo fate life at Allah, yeah, but for two, yeah, Litasi, Mando for all of people, Kalesia Malosi, St. George Dragon. Hey, but they tell him all of Anga from Maniana, the food, yeah, Ali Maso Salo Fuller, Fangalo, I'm a real telling Tapinanga, yeah, Mole, Upo for Fola, Leso Tayo, I love for Tiliatu. But people are sugar, father, yeah, yelling if I can saw. 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
3: Good morning, I'm David Cameron. The federal government says Australians deserve more accurate information about products. It comes as the Australian Competition and Consumer Commission announces an inquiry into food labelling, packaging and advertising. Federal Assistant Minister for Competition Andrew Lee welcomes the consumer watchdog's move to investigate potentially misleading conduct.
4: That misleading labelling is certainly of concern to any Australian who pays a bit extra to get an Australian-made product, or who wants to be able to trust that a particular country of origin label is accurate. Australians deserve accuracy and should know that what supermarkets and retailers are saying is accurate.
3: Passengers at Sydney Airport are facing delays this morning, reportedly due to a shortage of air traffic controllers. A similar issue yesterday saw some flights pushed back by up to 90 minutes. Air Services Australia says operational restrictions caused it to scale back the schedule to ensure safety. The airport is warning of further disruptions today. Thailand's Prime Minister has promised to introduce a new firearms control law after a school shooting in which a teenage boy killed seven people before taking his own life. Police say the 14-year-old killed two of his grandparents before moving to the school, where he shot five teachers dead. The Thai Education Minister, Yodchanan Wongsawat, says a mental health action plan will be put into place to help people following the attack.
5: Aside from the children and parents, we have to acknowledge the teachers' state of mind too. Many of them are now in the process of sending students home. But the teachers who remain are carrying out their duties fully. In terms of care measures, including various forms of support, this will cover both teachers and students. And the mental health aspect is important too.
3: The Australian Medical Association says South Australia's public health system is struggling to meet demand for acute hospital care. Ambulance ramping in July was at its third worst recorded level as crews waited to transfer patients. The association's state branch has called for more information about which patients are being ramped. The SA government says an ageing population means more people are presenting at hospital emergency departments with complex care needs. Russia is systematically taking control of tens of thousands of homes across four regions of Ukraine it seized during its full-scale invasion. The Russian government says the scheme is part of what it calls the legal framework for integrating the reunited regions into the Russian system. The BBC's Olga Robinson has this report.
6: We analysed official documents published by authorities that are backed by Russia in four occupied regions of Ukraine, identifying more than 34,000 homes which are in the process of being seized. Many of them belong to Ukrainians who have fled the fighting. Properties are being declared ownerless and then transferred to local authorities. The practice has been endorsed by the Russian President Vladimir Putin, who signed a law formalizing the scheme late last year. To try and get their property back, Ukrainians are required to obtain a Russian passport and to return to occupied Ukraine in person to prove their ownership rights within 30 days. Ukrainians we spoke to said it was neither safe nor possible for them to return.
3: In cricket, Travis Head has pipped fellow Ashes hero Alex Carey to claim a second straight Allan Border medal. Head was crowned Australia's leading male cricketer at a low-key awards night in Brisbane. Mitchell Stark won the Shane Warne Test Player of the Year award.
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0: weekends, but last week was the best.
1: Right.
0: The went to the Holden Car Show.
1: Oh, how was that?
0: Oh, brilliant. Brilliant.
1: Yep.
0: Yeah. It was out at the Hawkesbury Showground.
1: Yep.
0: And it was great to see some good old classics, and as well as there was a couple of, or not a couple, but a fair few of the last edition of the Commodore, and in the GDSs and the R8s and the rest. Fantastic. Oh, my God. Wish I would have bought them. Wish they were still manufacturing them.
1: That's out at Hawkesbury, isn't it?
0: Yeah.
1: 2 days.
0: Out near Richmond Air Base, yeah. Swap meet on the Saturday and a car show on the Sunday.
1: So what did you get? Did you get anything?
0: Oh, definitely, yeah. Mm. Picked up a couple of good spare parts for. But it was great. The colours and the styles, you know. I mean, just classics. Just muscle cars everywhere and brilliant. Fantastic. Yeah.
1: I met a lady in Padstow Shopping Centre last week. I'm trying to get her onto the show. Just in Woolworths up here.
0: Right.
1: Walking in Woolworths, and she was in front of me. And then we got talking, and she imports American muscle cars.
0: Oh, right.
1: So, yeah. And she said, oh, the rigmarole you've got to go through now, you know, with new rules and blah, blah, blah. So I'm trying to get her on the show, so stay tuned for that. So
0: We'll chat more as we go along.
1: Yeah.
0: Lots to tell you about it, but,
1: yeah.
0: You know.
1: Yeah. Like, yeah.
0: Yeah. Anyhow.
1: Yeah. Well, we had a wonderful night last Saturday down at the Diggers at Palladium. It was very good. So thanks for everybody for showing up and turning up. And our friend Steve Dravitt was there, hopeless at the trivia, but he showed up. He showed up, you know, to talk about it.
0: We had a fabulous, lovely.
1: Yeah, it was good. It was good. Our friend showed up. So, yeah.
0: I thought he was coming today. Where are you, Steve?
1: Yeah, no, he's tarrying around the town today. So.
0: Is he?
1: Yeah,
0: he's on patrol, is he?
1: Yep, he's working. And my wife and I spent the week in Canberra.
0: Oh.
1: That's nice. Canberra's cold. Nice. Yeah, but when you're on holidays, it doesn't matter. So, I mean, we did the touristy thing, the War Memorial and the Arcade, but there was a Holden Museum down there. So we went to the Holden Museum down in Canberra.
0: You sent a few photos, but yeah. I mean...
1: Well, it was a Holden Museum, but didn't have any Holdens in it. That's one. Well, a lot of photos, and that's the main thing.
0: I could have rang up a few of the boys.
1: Well, it had the history of it, and they had, you know, Holden.
0: Yeah, we know the history of it. We know.
1: Well, we do, but our listener might not.
0: Yeah, so. This rotten government.
1: Not just this one. They're all the same.
0: The previous one that did it did the deal on it, the dirty deal on them.
1: Well, you know. When you build a car that nobody wants, Mick, what are you supposed to do?
0: Wash your mouth out.
1: Speaking of which, we have a car that everybody wants.
0: Yeah, where's that?
1: The Porsche.
0: Oh my God!
1: The one of a kind special weapons, and it's a unique version of the 911 Turbo S to mark 75 years of the iconic German brand's presence in Australia. There's no tricked up motor and all. They're still, you know. The same thing, so
0: it's got a few
1: tricked up things,
0: bespoke things with it, you know.
1: Well, it's got unique paintwork painted by hand.
0: Yeah, well, created in collaboration with Porsche Sonderwunsch.
1: There you go.
0: That's a lovely name, isn't it? Sonderwunsch.
1: Yeah, you know what that means?
0: No, tell me.
1: I wish. That's what it means.
0: Porsche. I wish.
1: Yeah.
0: Yeah.
1: Yeah.
0: Yes, designed by a Sydney artist.
1: Yeah,
0: Werner Bronckhorst.
1: Yeah. Yep.
0: The bespoke vehicle draws inspiration from Australia's landscapes and the Southern Hemisphere night sky.
1: There you go.
0: Like that's brilliant.
1: Yep.
0: Hand-painted.
1: Hand-painted,
0: From Terra Australis Red.
1: Yes, that's right.
0: Lovely. Yep. Yeah, that's a lovely colour. Red, nice red Porsche. Yeah. Yeah, evoking an outback sunset. Yeah, to the Southern Blue Cross.
1: Yeah.
0: Or the Southern Cross.
1: So what he did, he got this artist in and he's put all this stuff on by hand. You wouldn't want to mess it up, would you? You went, start again, you know.
0: No.
1: So,
0: but 300 hours to paint it.
1: Yeah.
0: Yeah, but this is the one. It's got a hidden see you later, mate script designed by Bronckhorst, which appears on the rear wing when it deploys its Sports Plus mode or at speeds above 80 kilometres an hour.
1: So you put your foot down and it it pops up and says, see you later, mate. Which is very Aussie, you know. It's still got the same mechanicals, Mick. You know, it goes slow, 0 to 100 in 2.5 seconds. Top speed is 322 kilometres an hour. But if you had a car like this, why would you go 322 kilometres an hour?
0: Well, why wouldn't you?
1: Well, no. You know, no one will see it.
0: Well, that's the thing, you see. It's, what is it said? I didn't know that the 911 turbo landed down under, like such a long time ago. It's been in Australia for so long.
1: Yeah, 75 years.
0: Yeah.
1: It's a long time, isn't it?
0: Yeah.
1: Nearly as long as me. Hey? Not as long as Andrew. Andrew's a bit older.
0: Oh, 100%.
1: Yeah,
0: no,
1: yeah.
0: That's why he's bought himself a ute.
1: Well, that's right. Yeah. That's right. Yeah. So this thing is essentially a rolling piece of Australian art, automotive art, right? And it's going to be a collector's car. Now, I know what you're thinking. I can see you getting your money out, going through your credit cards. Can you buy one? So where do we buy it? Tell them the price, son. Where do you get it? Well, you don't. But it's likely, if somebody did decide to sell it, because it's going to be a promotional car and drive around, you know, we'll drive it around if they like. If Porsche's looking for a driver, you know, we're happy to throw a couple of weeks in, you know.
0: Well, it's going to tour in some selected locations.
1: Bankstown will be one of them.
0: Well,
1: you'd think so, wouldn't you?
0: No. Oh, 100%, but it's top secret, Steve. You're not supposed to tell anybody just yet.
1: Oh, sorry about that.
0: Could you imagine the crowds down
1: Down at Padsday Library up the road here, they were the perfect place for it.
0: Centro in Bankstown down in the old food court, take out all the tables like they did before.
1: No, that's right, yep.
0: Have it down there, that'd be great.
1: So it's not for sale.
0: No.
1: It's a one only.
0: Yeah.
1: But if it does come up for sale, it'll probably be worth anywhere, I'm guessing, around probably $2 to $4 million. So that's a lot of money.
0: Bit of light change for someone like
1: So there you go.
0: So you're thinking of it?
1: No, I'm not thinking of it. No, it's not a ute. Well, I'll tell you what, Rob, just on a different subject, while we're talking about it, I got to say that Canberra drivers, and if you list all the Canberra drivers out there that are listening, you've got to be the rudest mob of bludgers I've ever seen in my life. Now, we drove down there, you know, and we went down, and we started counting how many waves you get, because I let 14 people, get in front or go, whatever, because I'm not in a hurry, I'm on holidays. Two thank you waves. Two!
0: Obviously, you're not in a hurry if you can count 14 waves.
1: So the boss
0: waved at 14 people.
1: The boss was counting.
0: Oh, she did it.
1: Yeah,
0: right.
1: The owner, breeder, and trainer, the navigator. She was she was counting.
0: Mate, they looked at your rego numbers, your rego plate, and they seen New South Wales.
1: Exactly.
0: They said, right.
1: No, but these were New South Wales people.
0: Oh.
1: So, you know.
0: Last night
1: we go to beautiful Leichhardt. Yeah. You know, I let a couple of people in. Four.
0: Yeah.
1: Right? 100% waves.
0: Mate.
1: So, Canberra people, lift your game, mate.
0: Matey, the Italians who dominate the Leichhardt suburb, when they stick their finger in the air, it doesn't mean thank you.
1: Oh, does it?
0: No.
1: Oh. Well, there you go.
0: It means something else.
1: Ah. Yeah. Oh, okay. Well, right. So the Porsche, the new bespoke Porsche with "See you later, mate" written on the wing when you put your foot down. I love that.
0: 80 kilometres an hour.
1: You wait now. You wait. Next week, Timu will come out with any word.
0: I might put a few other words after it as well.
1: Yeah, when we went to Greece, all taxi drivers have the same name, Malacca.
0: It'd be great for you next time you visit Canberra, right? Don't wave at me.
1: Not waving at anybody. But you know, here at Connect FM and Challenger Motor, we have a rule, you know. If you're out on the road and you misbehave, smile and wave. It doesn't take... is this hard to do? I'm doing it now for our listeners. Is this hard? Is it? Thank you. Or to push the hazard button and say thank you. Is that too hard?
0: Push the hazard button because you are a hazard.
1: Hazard, yeah. Oh, yeah. Well, here's one for Andrew Willoughby. We'll talk about Andrew Willoughby because he buys junk, right? You ready? Andrew Willoughby's next car can be 35% recycled garbage.
0: Really?
1: Yeah.
0: Yeah.
1: So I hope you finished about the Porsche, were you?
0: Yeah, okay. We finished about the Porsche.
1: Right. So BMW, Toyota, and use more old scrap and old cars and recycled materials. But there's nothing wrong with that. I don't see anything wrong with that. Do you see anything wrong with using recycled materials?
0: Well, actually, on a serious note, no, I don't. No. I think it's a great idea. I mean, I think that the manufacturing process out there is, you know, it's come a long way, and there have to be some impurities and stuff like that that would be in that process.
1: Yeah.
0: I'm sure that they've worked that out and they've removed them. And
1: well, anything that can stop going to the landfill, anything that stop landfill.
0: Yeah, absolutely. You know, absolutely. You know, sometimes I wonder, you see demolitions around the place and they just, everything, they throw it in the back of the truck and then they go and they dump it somewhere and then they say, oh, yeah, but we're a recycler. Well, what did you recycle?
1: Mm.
0: So
1: there's a recycling concrete plant just here in Gower Street.
0: Yeah.
1: And they recycle it.
0: Mm. Yeah.
1: Crush it all up, use it for road. And
0: yeah, I've actually contributed to that.
1: Yeah. I have been a recycler for many years. I don't throw nothing in. And my kids say, Dad, well, when you die, what about that shed? Well, it's hardly my problem, you know.
0: Yeah. You've got to encourage the children to be recyclers.
1: Yeah. Oh, they are. My daughter works for EPA. So.
0: Just don't buy.
1: Mm.
0: Just don't buy it.
1: Do you think that the car manufacturers, can you see Mr. Toyota and Mr. Mercedes and Mr. BMW and all that going out, you know, like on a Saturday, looking in the bins, or, you know?
0: So, maybe they did when they first started, but
1: yeah,
0: they don't
1: need
0: to now.
1: Yeah,
0: I mean,
1: yeah.
0: But no, I couldn't see that. They'd probably get somebody else to do it for them.
1: Yeah. Well, what they do is they recycle steel. So they've got their own, what they call a EAF, which is an electric arc furnace, which sounds nasty, and it is. It effectively uses electrical currents to melt scrap metal into new liquid steel.
0: Right.
1: That's clever. Who thought of that? Who was sitting there one day and think, you know, what I reckon I can turn that into liquid steel?
0: Well, that's what we used to do in the fitter shop. We'd melt lead and we'd make sinkers out of them.
1: Same thing.
0: Well, that's what I'm saying.
1: Yeah. BMW recycles components in wheel rims, rear axle supports, brake calipers.
0: Yeah.
1: The doors consist of 35% reused material and the headliner is 100% recycled plastic bottles.
0: Beautiful.
1: Yeah, yeah. I think it's good. What's the thing? Speaking of that, I watched the thing on Landline the other week. 100% recycled glass bottles.
0: Right.
1: Into fertiliser back in the soil called silica. Apparently it's heaps better. They mix it with something other stuff, but it's glass.
0: Yeah,
1: who would have thought glass in your
0: but
1: garden?
0: But isn't that where it came from?
1: Yeah, yeah, silica sand. Yeah,
0: that's right.
1: Yeah.
0: So all we're doing is just returning it. What do they call that?
1: Don't know. Dust to dust, I suppose. Well, yeah. Anyway, BMW has reduced 88% in 20 years of its landfills, right? And BMW also include catalytic converters, recycled bumper bars, recycled materials, EV batteries and motors were designed to be easily moved from scrap and deconstructed. All right. Other new Toyotas using recycled plastics include the new generation RAV4 and the Crown Sport SUV.
0: Yeah.
1: So I think it's good.
0: Yeah, it is. But I'm really surprised by this article because, like, recycling metals has been going on for a long time, and
1: but you
0: saying that they don't previously haven't used recycled metals.
1: No, 20 years. They've been doing it for 20 years.
0: Yeah.
1: But they've perfected it. They've been perfecting it.
0: Yeah, okay, all right.
1: But, I mean, I don't – would that make you feel better about, you know, spending $150,000 on a car because it's got, you know, recycled plastic bottles in the roof? I don't know. I mean, it wouldn't bother me. For the life of me, I don't know why it's news anyway. I'm just saying, you know.
0: For the life of you, why are we using recycled
1: stuff? No. Why is it news?
0: I
1: just think everybody would... I mean, that's a good question for our listeners. 0402 839 711. Are you surprised that this has been announced or do you always thought that they were
0: I'm disappointed, recycled? Actually, because I thought it's been used, right? I thought it's been used for all this time. and now it's a new good news story that we are using it.
1: I think it's okay, but I would have thought they were always doing it.
0: Yeah, yeah, that's what I'm saying.
1: So anyway,
0: we prattle on now.
1: Yeah. We go out with a song. This song is for us.
0: Go.
1: This is for you and me today. This is the theme for today.
0: Better be a love song.
1: This week, do we want to play Hotel California? We're playing Hotel California.

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0: some
2: for turning up for the trivia night at Panania Diggers. 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
4: You know, with a menu like that, you'd go every night.
2: Well, you'd think you would, wouldn't you?
4: Hey.
2: Yeah. Anyway. So you did notice the awkward pause in with the commercials?
4: Well,
2: that was for Trevor Parsonage. He sent me a message. Trevor's one of our wonderful listeners who we've never met, but he sends us. And he said, look, this week, because I've done such a sterling job last week, he said, could you put in some, you know, inappropriate pauses and some random button pushing?
4: No.
2: So
4: he's
2: we
4: got
2: done. No,
4: what's
2: good
4: up with you, Trevor? Yeah. Come on, seriously.
2: No, he's a.
4: Cut one.
2: It was good. It's old fashioned taking the mickey.
4: And Stephen doesn't do that.
2: No. Yeah, I do.

0: knocked off a bungee jump. Remember, I don't know if you... Anyway, we'll get to that. The long-distance efficiency record of 1980 was set by Nissan using their Qashqai e-Power. You conveniently left that out.
1: No, I was getting to that because actually the drive, right, they drove from Bogota to Colombia's Caribbean coast. Now, I don't know, you know, I've seen some of those movies about things that happen in Bogota, and I tell you, you'd want something pretty fast to get you out of there.
0: Through Colombia,
1: You want to get out of there as quick as possible. But it was recently done, you know, July 26th, so, you know, that's last month.
0: And they did the whole lot. They went from heavy traffic, open roads.
1: Yeah.
0: The Guinness Book judges were there, certified. How do you get a job as a Guinness Book judge? That'd do me.
1: Yeah.
0: Except I'd probably get, you know, jelly bean counting or something. You know, like,
1: well, after your counting episode in Canberra. It's got an electric motor, 1.8 kilowatt battery.
0: It's not a plug-in hybrid. It's one of these ones that uses a motor recharge.
1: But get this, a 1.5 litre three-cylinder turbo petrol engine.
0: Yeah, but that's only to charge the battery.
1: But that's not bad. So unlike a plug-in hybrid, the electric motor drives the wheels most of the time.
0: Yeah.
1: While the petrol engine primarily acts as a generator to recharge the battery. That's all right.
0: Yep. Did 1,980 k's on 55 litres.
1: That's amazing. Mm. That's 2.78 litres per 100 kilometres, which is significantly better than their official combined cycle claim of 4.1 litres per 100 kilometres.
0: That's half.
1: That's fantastic. That's what we mechanics say, the smell of an oily rag.
0: Yeah, that's right. Yeah.
1: Real-world fuel economy can vary depending on driving conditions. Yeah.
0: Yep.
1: We get that, yeah. And they, you know, obviously they deliver their greatest efficiency in low-speed urban environments. Yeah, that's it. I mean, if they lower the speed limits around Bankstown any lower, I mean, what, we'll get down to 20 kilometres an hour soon. You'll probably get more kilometres out of it.
0: It's not the first time the Qashqai has got a Guinness World Record.
1: Yeah, but this was in France. Can you trust the French?
0: Yeah, of course you can. In 2024, the Qashqai set the world records for the world's highest bungee jump in a car. Yeah, that's right. No. Hey, what are we doing today? I think I might go out and just jump this thing, you know? The record was performed by Nissan France in Paris and saw a professional stunt driver pilot a Nissan Qashqai e-Power, which is probably the best thing that could happen to it. Anyway, off a cliff connected to a large bungee cable. All right. Now, how much is it, Mick? Well, how much are you going to buy one of these?
1: Tell me the price, son.
0: Tell me the price. What's the price?
1: $45,850.
0: That's what it starts at.
1: That's it. But I mean, like, just take it to a demolition derby, mate. What'd you do a bungee jump in it for?
0: I don't know. I reckon we should get Andrew's car. I'll get Andrew's Merc and drive it off a cliff. Don't forget to tie the cord to it, I suppose.
1: Imagine the risk assessment.
0: Oh, no, it's France. Which is French, mate. You don't need to. But you know what I mean? You saw that many EVs when we were down in Canberra, that many EVs down there. And now GWM, they've brought out one that's, I think it's sub 30,000.
1: Right.
0: It's fully, but it's got all the bells and whistles and don't look at me and watch out for that bloke behind the tree and the bing and the bong. But, you know, you get 500 k's out. It's good if you're just running around, you know, going to Woolies or, you know, Padstow Meats or something, you know, but sub 30 grand, they're getting better and better. Mick, we're going to be out of a job soon. We won't be Charles your motor, it'll be Charles your battery.
1: I remember reading those kind of prices years ago where they said some of these EVs that are going to come out from China and other places are going to be, you know, like, $10,000-$15,000 worth, you know.
0: Mm.
1: And it's all starting to come to fruition now.
0: Trouble is that, with GWM, they're a brand, they're here. But, I mean, some of the other brands, they're not going to be here much longer, but, you know, so.
1: Well, you're right. I mean, like, they haven't really got that support network, you know, parts and stuff like that for them, and it's a real big problem. I mean, a lot of my friends that are still on the tools are saying the same thing. You can buy them, yeah, they're cheap, get good economy out of them, all that sort of stuff, but something goes wrong.
0: Well,
1: good luck with
0: that's
1: it.
0: Right, yeah.
1: I was told about a steering column, yeah? A steering column in a... I'm not going to name the brand of the car.
0: No, but it was a Chinese car and it fell. Yeah. It wasn't...

0: steering column. The steering wheel was loose, and it wasn't loose. It was off.
1: No. The steering column had a problem in it, and they couldn't get the part, so they wrote the car off. Serious. I'm being serious. That's why I'm not going to...
0: Yeah, no. Yeah. Well, that's good.
1: Yeah. Get rid of it. Yeah. Get a new one.
0: Hey. Got a flat tire. Write it off. Yeah. Damn. Now, you know, our best information comes from our listeners, right?
1: Right.
0: So our wonderful friend Scott, the from Dodgy Brothers Real Estate, right, up there in the Central Coast, he just sent me this message. Now, I'm having a bit of trouble with...
1: Right.
0: So our feedback line is 0402-839-711. Send us a text message. Tell us what you want. You want a song, we'll play the song if we've got it. 0402-839-711. He said that, you know, on your recent trip to Canberra, to have 14 cars overtake, you must be going slow. I reckon you the wave you got was the one-finger truckie salute. Now, that's not nice, is it?
1: I didn't say
0: they were overtaking me. I let them in and did all sorts of things. Thank you, Scott.
1: Different scenarios, Scott. Come on, give him a break.
0: Thank you, Scott, for your feedback, you bastard. Yeah. So...
1: That's right.
0: Yeah. Now, here's the next story. Look, next story. You got a Toyota? RAV4?
1: Yeah, I like them. They're pretty good, big seller, yeah.
0: They look like a car with black underpants on them.
1: They come a long way.
0: Toyota make the best car in the world. But you know what, Mick? Look, they've just admitted we can't compete. They're going to have to put up prices around the world with executives suggesting the brand can't compete with Chinese at the entry point of the market.
1: Yeah?
0: Yeah. So we're moving into a more premium space, which means you're going to have to pay more.
1: Isn't that always the way? They get you hooked on a brand and...
0: Toyota tax, it's called.
1: Yeah. Toyota tax. Yeah? Yeah, that's right. They say they're repositioning. The South African executives, right, are saying they're repositioning and stating the company is deliberately repositioning for future upmarket as it faces growing competition from the Chinese brands, yeah? But I don't get that, right? I mean, the Chinese brands are coming in at a lower cost and he's...
0: Why can they make it lower?
1: Yeah. Yeah, why can't they? Mm. I mean, you would think that...
0: But where do you think they get their OEM original components from? Do you think Toyota make them?
1: Steve, that's around the other way. Do you think China makes them?
0: Yeah, China don't. Of course they do. You know?
1: I don't know. No, they hack into Toyota's computers.
0: Oh, they're OEM. You buy them off the shelf.
1: The FBI.
0: My big toss of ute, if I look at the part number for the front suspension, comes back to a Hilux.
1: Yeah.
0: Whenever
1: I'm fixing somebody's...
0: The Chinese have shaped the market. They've changed the way things are going by driving customers down to a lower price point. So Toyota in Australia hasn't mentioned China in the positioning of the RAV4, but the entry level to the bog stock taxi model, the GX, climbed from $37,000 to $45,000.
1: Wow. Yeah. And then $3,700.
0: Yeah. $37,000 to $45,000.
1: Yeah, right. Yeah, sorry. I got that. Yeah.
0: The public school kid, yeah. The new to market RAV4 plug in EV has a set price of $66,000.
1: Yeah.
0: I mean, when you can go out, I'm not saying you should, but when you can go out and you can buy an equivalent Chinese brand for half that.
1: Steve.
0: Yeah, I know.
1: Steve, you missed the point. It's a GR Sport variant.
0: Oh, yeah, sorry.
1: That's right.
0: Yeah, sorry. Sorry.
1: And shout out to my niece, Missy. I know she's listening.
0: Right.
1: She bought one.
0: Did she?
1: She got one.
0: Oh, good on you.
1: You know what? It's really nice. I like it.
0: No, the RAV4s are great. Always have been.
1: Yeah.
0: But for me, as an old bloke, if I was going to buy one, I'd buy one, you know, 10 or 15 years old because they were proper cars, you know. Now they just look like a wheelbarrow with an iPad. But I like, don't get me wrong.
1: A wheelbarrow with an iPad.
0: Well, they do.
1: We had four wheels, not three, Steve.
0: You
1: might call it a golf buggy with an iPad, but not a wheelbarrow.
0: Yeah. But I mean, the biggest downfall to Toyota has been the supply at the start, because they knew last year that with the Chinese brands and then the RAV4 that, I mean, it's not unusual to wait 12 months. Order a RAV4 today and wait a year.
1: And I know somebody who's just done that.
0: Yeah, so do I.
1: That's right. But you know, isn't it interesting, you know, that they're losing their leader status, right? And all these other overseas built cars are coming in, and their response to that is, we'll put the price up.
0: Yeah, that's how we'll survive. We'll make them dearer.
1: Yeah,
0: they are the best. Toyota make the best car in the world now, but that doesn't mean it's going to last forever. You haven't got a Toyota. You drive a Toyota. I've got the Ranger and Honda.
1: Yeah. But I've worked on a lot of Toyotas, and I love working on them. Mm-hmm. And you know, they're easy to work on. They're straightforward. Their parts are cheap. They're set out well. You don't have to have small hands and arms to get in and around things. They're great, but I wouldn't be paying more money for it.
0: Well,
1: huh? Anyhow, I don't know how that's going to work for them. But you quite often hear that, you know, people think that because I paid more for it, it's better.
0: Yeah, like Merck.
1: Yeah,
0: like our friend who we won't name, you know, go to a Merck and the screen's blacked out and you have to get it towed everywhere. You pay $200,000 and you have to tow it. I mean, you know, they're getting knocked off, and it's like your friend over there in the States, who I'm not going to mention, but he banned a particular type of drone over in America because it's Chinese made and the Chinese are spying on you, right?
1: Yeah.
0: What do you think your iPhone's doing, mate?
1: Well, listen, why they banned them, that Hawa or whatever they were called.
0: Yeah, that's right. But here. Everything's made in China. Everything. Everything. And China doesn't have to go to war to overtake a country. They just, in all honesty, all they do is stop making things and then you're buggered.
1: Mate, so. I got a solution. It's called Holden and Ford.
0: Bring them back.
1: Yeah.
0: Bring them back. Albo's listening because he's a friend of the show, Albo. He'd been here. He's been to this studio.
1: You know, at the car show last week, I heard his name mentioned many times.
0: Yeah, good. No, that's good. He's our Prime Minister and we should have respect.
1: Absolutely.
0: Absolutely. But he could bring back Holden.
1: Yes.
0: And you know what? Someone's like entrepreneurs like, you know, like Singo or, you know, John Singleton or I'm just throwing out some names. Yeah, I'm not saying. Gina Reinhardt. Get together and say, but would you buy it? That's the thing. Would you buy a Holden? Because that's what sent them broke. They were building cars that nobody wanted. Honestly.
1: Yeah. I think they were a bit slow in the uptake for utes and SUVs. Yeah.
0: Well, yeah.
1: They ultimately got them out, but I think it was too late. Yeah.
0: But.
1: You know. Yes, the answer is yes, I would.
0: Well, after visiting the Holden, I want a FJ Holden now. Yeah. I mean, or an FX. But I really, during my youth growing up, I had a couple of FB Holdens, and I loved them.
1: There was a couple of good ones out at the. Yeah. The car show.
0: And they're cheap now. They're cheap. So, I mean, you know, what do you pick? An FB Holden up already restored, you know, $30,000 or $40,000 or something. It wouldn't be that much. I don't know. I'm just 0402839711. Have you got one for sale? Mick wants to buy one.
1: Yeah. Always looking.
0: Yeah.
1: Probably Steve Javitt's got one in his shed.
0: Well, how would you know?
1: Well, call us, Steve, and let us know.
0: Yeah. Now, how would he know?
1: Yeah.
0: He don't know what's in there.
1: So, he does so.
0: Yeah, it's a very, very, very delicate subject at the moment. His shed.
1: Don't you go there with me?
0: No. Right, we've got a text message for a listener request for a song. So I'm going to put it on now. And I know this show is all about driving rock and roll and all that sort of stuff, but our listeners are important. And I take great pride in saying, right, you want it, you got it. So, not mentioning anybody's name because I don't want to embarrass Andrew Loader.
1: Right.
0: That's Loader, our great name.
1: Where is Andrew there? Where is he?
0: He's at home. The price of diesel. Woo! I cannot carry on around the town with the price of diesel. So he's at home.
1: Yeah.
0: So, all right. Okay, Andrew, you and the boss. Lovely Deb. Get your.
1: Is that what he's requested, the boss?
0: No. He's requested this. Okay, I can just see him dancing around the lounge room now. 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

0: Yeah, that's for our friend Andrew Loader and his darling wife, who's up there singing and dancing around the kitchen table. That's for you, Andrew. Andrew Loader, not Andrew Willoughby.
1: You know, Andrew, I can imagine you doing this around the campfire, but if you would have seen what just happened now, Steve was up, he pumped it up.
0: Dancing?
1: Yeah, dancing around the desk. What is it with you old blokes?
0: I don't know. You got any driving rock and roll songs you want to hear? 0402839711. That's what you do. Text them in.
1: Hey.
0: Ask us. We play them. You're important. That's it.
1: That's it.
0: Don't you like Ram? You like Wham?
1: Oh, right. Yeah, absolutely. I think I might just take that song home with me today.
0: Yeah, well, I can lend it to you.
1: Thank you.
0: Lend it to you.
1: That's all right. That's all right. I think we should talk about Mercedes Benz.
0: No, we shouldn't talk about Mercedes Benz because we've got the news coming up. So when the news is finished, and then we'll talk about Mercedes Benz.
1: For all those listeners out there that like Mercs, stay tuned.
0: Yeah, well, you never know.
1: Stay tuned.
0: Well,
1: it's a great story, this one.
0: Have we got any listeners that like Mercs?
1: Yeah, we're in Bankstown, mate.
0: Oh, yeah. You know, it's interesting that more Mercedes-Benz are registered in Bankstown than anywhere else in New South Wales. That's it. I didn't make that up. That's a thing.
1: My nephew's got one.
0: There you go. What's he got, mate?
1: Oh, it's a 2013.
0: Yeah, that's okay.
1: Oh, it's lovely, eh? It's a great P-plated car, I tell you.
0: Yeah. And they're cheap as now.
1: Oh, my. Fantastic.
0: Yeah, when you buy them new, and then all of a sudden, 10 years later, they're not worth a crumpet.
1: This thing was a one owner, low kilometres, and he paid $8,000 for it. And it's got everything.
0: Yeah.
1: I can't believe it.
0: Well, Andrew, I've got to tell you, he's not listening now because he just fell over because of Wham. He's in the fetal position.
1: He's dancing around the kitchen table.
0: Yeah, for sure. Yeah, he's got his purple G-string on. Get that out of your head. See, yeah, like that. But, I mean, he's... flash Mercedes Benz he's got.
1: I've seen it in the depot.
0: He didn't pay too much for it, too. It's a great looking thing.
1: That's right.
0: Anyway, any songs? 0402 839 711. We better sort of calm things down a bit. We're having too much fun.
1: Come on, get to the news. We want to talk about the Merc. Come on.
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4: Good morning, I'm David Cameron. Areas of southern Australia are expecting rain and strong winds over the next few days. A powerful winter cold front could bring storms to parts of WA, South Australia and southern inland New South Wales. Several catchments in Victoria are under flood watch. A motoring industry body says the scrapping of fuel tax discounts and rising oil prices are yet to lead to panic buying or reports of driver frustration at service stations. Petrol and diesel prices have increased after discounts to the fuel excise ended on Monday, but the Motor Trades Association of Australia says staff at petrol stations were not wearing the same level of customer frustration as when the Iran-US war first broke out in February. Young First Nations artists behind a new anti-smoking anthem are among the finalists at the National Indigenous Music Awards. Voices of Resistance is nominated for Best New Talent.
5: Destroy everything, look like it's going to plan. They profit off bump and put us in coffins, laughing their way to the bank.
4: The campaign is part of a national movement empowering young Aboriginal and Torres Strait Islander health workers to stand up against the commercial tobacco industry. The winners of all six categories of the awards will be unveiled at a ceremony in Darwin tonight. BHP faces a weekend of industrial action at its port operations in WA's Pilbara region. Workers from the Australian Workers' Union have started a ban on shiploading amid a long-running pay dispute. Port Hedland is the world's largest bulk export port, with BHP shipping millions of tonnes of iron ore from the facility each year. Spain says it's introducing controls at its borders for travellers arriving from Italy. The move comes as a row between the two EU countries over the issue of migration continues to escalate. The BBC's Charles Haviland reports.
6: Spain is temporarily imposing controls on Italians at its borders, ports and airports from midnight. Madrid's been angered by Italy's response to the sudden influx last week of tens of thousands of Moroccans into the Spanish territory of Ceuta, an enclave on the Moroccan coast. Italy promptly imposed border restrictions on travellers from Spain. Spain's foreign minister called this a torpedo fired at the hull of European unity. Critics say the Italian Prime Minister, Giorgia Meloni, has overreacted, given that Ceuta isn't part of the Schengen open borders system shared by 29 European nations.
4: Tributes have been paid to the acclaimed British music producer William Orbit, whose death has been announced at the age of 69. He helped to reinvigorate Madonna's career in 1998 with the album Ray of Light, which blended electronic dance music with pop. Orbit is also known for his work with acts including Blur, All Saints and Pink. To sport, and in the AFL, Brisbane has bounced back from last week's loss to Carlton with a dominant 67-point victory over Hawthorn at the Gabba. Lions coach Chris Fagan says he was unsurprised by his side's response after last week's disappointment.
7: You've got to remember our players are human, you know, they'd won seven games in a row and had a bad day last week, but, you know, they've always been a group over the last 7 or 8 years that have always been able to bounce back after disappointments, and to be honest with you, we put that performance in the bin pretty quickly.
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